absolutely okay if those cooler temperatures we've been feeling the last few nights. Just wanted to go ahead and like settle in for the long haul. I know it's technically like fake fall or false fall, whatever Craig calls it. But we do have a slight warm up as we move into our Friday. Tonight down to 69 for the low. Tomorrow sunny, a high of 90 degrees. A very slight chance of a shower or a thunderstorm tomorrow evening. That does increase from 20 to 40% into our Saturday. So, you know, I got a feeling it's one of those little hit or miss situations. Maybe that quick little pop-up storm is what we'll end up with. But for your Friday evening, down to a low of 71, and Saturday expecting a high around 87.

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1: 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We all have things we enjoy. Good food, good coffee, time with friends, the little things that make life sweet. And there's nothing wrong with enjoying those things. 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Psalm 34 says, taste and see that the Lord is good. God isn't asking us to stop enjoying life. He's reminding us where our deepest satisfaction comes from. 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Because the sweetest things in life were never meant to replace the source of life. Find more at fueledbyfaith.org. I'm Emily Vermeer, reminding you to stay fueled by faith as you keep listening to Life 90.5.

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1: Summer 2026 has come and gone. 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

It's Zach Williams and Jesus Loves Life 90.5. We had a Life 90.5 listener who I'm friends with on Facebook share a really awesome post about his song There Was Jesus, which was actually a duet with Dolly Parton. If you want to read that latest blog post, that's not it. The latest one's actually about Brandon Lake's How Good God Is song. 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I've had a few that I've shared as well mentioned in here, and I wrote one recently for Mandy, so that'll be making an appearance here pretty soon too. But wide variety of subjects covered, whether you're needing some suggestions about how to really start praying more in depth over your kids for this school year, you want to look closer at some of your favorite songs, lots of it on there, all at life905.com. Oh.

Sometimes I feel like I just keep pretending, and I'm slowly going out of my mind.

Psalm 40, verse 3. He has put a new song in my mouth, praise to our God. Many will see it and fear and trust in the Lord. A message from Life 90.5.

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Living Water on Life 90.5. That sibling trio will actually be in Greensboro this Saturday, opening for them, Jen Johnson. If you want to catch the Greensboro show, make sure you're wearing red. That is the color scheme for the evening. If you want to see them in Myrtle Beach with John Reddick opening, they're going to be at Palmetto Point Church, and they're going to have you wear blue. So I think that's pretty fun how they kind of do some of those extras like that. By the way, it looks like that there are tickets still available for especially the Myrtle Beach show. I didn't check Greensboro. That's a little bit far from my preference, but Myrtle Beach has tickets, looks like around $25. There's also some $16 all-in tickets, but you have to have a special promo code, and you know if I had it, I'd pass it along to you. So there's a little extra. Maybe you can find that in there somewhere. But anyway, Kane is just one of the many concerts on our page at life905.com. Ben Fuller Band Reeves, of course, coming to Keenan Auditorium just under a month, and that is going to be so good. 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

am just grateful. Elevation on Life 90.5. I'm grateful that temperatures, at least through tonight, are only up or down, I guess I should say, into the upper 60s. It is going to warm up a little bit for tomorrow. Still very, very comfortable. I'm not going to complain too much compared to what we had been feeling in the last few weeks of August, because that was unbearable, really. Tonight, 69 for the low. Tomorrow, sunny, a high of 90 degrees. Tomorrow evening, down to a low of 71. Very slight possibility of some precipitation that increases a little bit into Saturday. Still less than like 40% range there. So we'll see if that actually happens or not. Saturday, high of 87. And Saturday night, a low of 7.

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0: When I feel overwhelmed, I remember how Jesus fed 5,000 plus people with a little boy's lunch. He only had 2 fish and 5 loaves of bread, and it was more than enough. Just like the fish and the bread, Jesus can take what I give him and multiply it. So before jumping into a big task, I've learned the importance of praying first. I ask God to multiply my efforts. I ask Him to multiply my focus and my energy level, and He helps me get the work done. So my friend, the next time you feel overwhelmed with all the work you need to do, stop and ask God to multiply your efforts. He can multiply your focus and your energy level so you can get all the work done on time.
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1: All right, I'm going to be honest with y'all for just a moment here, especially because our Life 90.5 team, we have been having our fall fundraiser. It's been going so well. But something that you don't hear really as much on the air is that our team has been going through it one way or another. Not like as a team, but individually in our lives. There's been some big battles that are being faced. And I just want to ask for y'all to lift up the individuals here, the team, and to also lift up the station as we make it through this almost fall fundraising season. We're doing those little pop-up hours just once per like morning, afternoon, and in Jeff's evening shift too. But it's something we're really excited to do. We're honored to be a part of that. But just know that while we're sharing these incredible testimonies from so many of you, there are testimonies that are being developed as well in our own lives. So if you think about it, if you get a minute, we'd appreciate it. There's been a lot of loss in and amongst this team, and we just know that God is doing some incredible things, and sometimes the enemy tries to distract us. He tries to pull our focus off of the mission and into other situations in life. So we would covet those prayers if you think about it, and certainly appreciate each and every one.

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1: 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Rejoice always, pray continually, give thanks whatever happens. 1 Thessalonians 5:16 through 18.
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Elevation Rhythm and Josiah Queen. It's amazing on Life 90.5. You know what's amazing? Y'all got to keep this on the down low. My daughter's asleep right now, so she's not going to hear this, but I was able to get two tickets for Josiah Queen. It's not happening until April. Pre-sale is currently taking place, and officially they go on sale to the general public tomorrow. He shared a pre-sale code on his social feed, and you can easily Google that. It's what I did. There's actually a few options, but Damascus Road Tour. He's going to be in Charlotte April 17th, and his last tour, the Mount Zion Tour, totally sold out. So I didn't want to wait and miss my chance. I was able to get face value tickets, $40 a ticket. So I was thrilled with that. Maybe your kiddos love Josiah Queen as much as mine does. Don't tell her, though. It's a secret. I went ahead and was doing a little Christmas shopping early on. So that's just between us. So if you want to score tickets for that artist or any others that your kiddos may love, you can find all the details on our concerts page at life905.com. All right, I'm headed home after this. Thanks so much for hanging out with me. Lord.

Laura Spring with OK at Life 90.5. Sam with you here on this Thursday night, hanging out with you until 2 a.m. Well, going to be a little bit warmer for your Friday, sunny with a high in the low 90s. Your weekend looks like there's a chance of showers and thunderstorms throughout the weekend with highs in the upper 80s. Next week, it does look like we will get back into these cooler kind of fall temperatures we've been having this week.

0: I'm Jonathan McKee, and you're listening to Plugged In on Life 90.5. Trying, with its fifth season now streaming on Apple TV, follows Jason and Nikki, a couple who decided to adopt two kids now in their teens. The series nicely shows both the beauty and the burden of adoption. It depicts people trying, failing, growing, and trying again.
1: Us two here are the legal parents of these two kids here, and she is their biological mother. Together, we're a family. Do we know what that looks like yet? No. No, we don't.
0: But trying is still aimed at adults. Families should know that there's rough language, drinking, brief bedroom content, and plenty of adult romantic talk. 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I'm Jonathan McKee with Plugged In by Focus on the Family.

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Jamie McDonald, Ain't No Way at Life 90.5. Have you ever faced a situation where you thought there is no way that this is going to work out? Well, Ephesians 3:20 and 21 gives us a great reminder that God is able to do immeasurably more than all we ask or even imagine, according to his power that is at work within us. Friend, God is always at work, even when we can't see it. His plans are greater than ours. His timing is perfect. And his power isn't limited by what might feel impossible to us.

Life-changing music, Life 90.5, Leanna Crawford with Thank God. You know, it's easy to thank God when the answer is yes. When the door opens, the plans work out. But what about those doors that stay closed? The opportunities we miss, the things we were sure were right for us that just didn't work out. Well, Romans 8:28 reminds us that we know that in all things, God works for the good of those who love him. Not just in the things we understand or the answers we wanted, but in all things. And sometimes we can look back and see why God said no, and other times we may never fully understand, but we can still trust that God is good. He is working even in the yes and the

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0: happening. His Jesus is King tour kicks off next week in Austin, making 17 stops across the country behind his brand new album, Jesus is King, which drops September 25th. The album wrestles with one central question: who is Jesus, really? For tickets and more information, go to MatthewWest.com. I'm Rachel James with Music News.
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0: believe it. On the night you fall in all the pieces, you can bring your lonely heart to Jesus. 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
2: Matthew West is already thinking about Christmas. And honestly, after the summer heat we've had, maybe that's not the worst idea. Matthew just announced Come Home for Christmas Live on Tour, an 8-city holiday run kicking off December 10th in Asheville, North Carolina. He described it as more than a concert. It's an annual invitation to come home to the true meaning of the season. Beloved classics paired with music that points audiences back to the birth of Jesus. Matthew said his hope is that these nights become special Christmas memories that fill hearts with joy. Before the holiday run, though, Matthew had

0: life-changing music, Life 90.5. You know, nobody really plans to get lost. It just kind of happens. One small step, then another, and before you know it, you're feeling far from who you were or who you wanted to be. And maybe that's how you feel today. But here's the good news, friend. Jesus talks about this in Luke 19:10. For the Son of Man came to seek and to save the lost. Not the people who stayed on track, but the ones who strayed. So if you've wandered, made choices you regret, remember that Jesus finds people right in the middle of their mess, right in the middle of the chaos and the struggle. So wherever you are right now, just know this. You're not too far gone. You might feel lost, but you're not out of His reach.
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0: When I think about the qualities that make a great friend, these things come to mind. Someone who helps me in my time of need. Someone who's compassionate and gives me godly advice. Someone who encourages me. Someone who speaks the truth to me in love. Someone who listens and who encourages my faith to grow. It's such a blessing to find an earthly best friend who has these qualities. But what an even bigger blessing it is to know that this kind of friend can be found in Jesus. When we belong to Jesus, we know Him as our Savior and our Lord, but we also know Him as our friend. He loves us more than we can imagine. He's always with us, and He will never leave us. There is no greater friend than Him.
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Psalm 40, verse 3. He has put a new song in my mouth, praise to our God. 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

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Well, going to be a little bit warmer for your Friday, highs in the low 90s and sunny. It looks like a rainy weekend coming up around 90 for the high and a chance of showers and thunderstorms for both Saturday and Sunday here at Life 90.5.

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Psalm 46:1 reminds us that God is our refuge and strength, an ever-present help in trouble. So while situations around us might change rapidly or outcomes might feel uncertain, God remains steady. His authority is unchanged. His presence is constant, and his faithfulness has never failed, and it won't start now. Whoa.

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2: 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Rejoice always, pray continually, give thanks whatever happens. 1 Thessalonians 5:16 through 18.
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1: Micah Tyler with Perfectly at Life 90.5. Sometimes we think that God can only use the perfect parts of our story to make a difference. But often the parts of our story that connect with someone else are the difficult ones, the mistakes, the struggles, the seasons when we didn't know what to do next. 2 Corinthians 1:4 reminds us that God comforts us in all of our troubles so that we can comfort those in any trouble with the comfort we ourselves receive from God. So what you walk through may be exactly what someone else needs to hear. Not because you have all the answers, but because you can say, I've been there and God was faithful. Friend, your story doesn't have to be perfect. God can still use every part of it to encourage someone else and make a difference.

0: 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Trying, with its fifth season now streaming on Apple TV, follows Jason and Nikki, a couple who decided to adopt two kids now in their teens. The series nicely shows both the beauty and the burden of adoption. It depicts people trying, failing, growing, and trying again.
1: Us two here are the legal parents of these two kids here, and she is their biological mother. Together, we're a family. Do we know what that looks like yet? No. No, we don't.
0: But trying is still aimed at adults. 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I'm Jonathan McKee with Plugged In by Focus on the Family.

0: Ben Fuller. If it was up to me at Life 90.5, Ben Fuller will be live in concert. Super excited for this right here in Wilmington at UNCW's Keenan Auditorium, October 8th. More information about that concert and other fun events going on this fall on our website at life905.com on the events page.
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Life 90.5, Psalm 28:7 says, "The Lord is my strength and my shield. My heart trusts in him and he helps me." So if you're fighting fear, grief, anxiety, exhaustion, or discouragement, friend, God is not distant. He is with you. He stands between you and what tries to overwhelm you. He gives strength when yours runs out, and he brings peace.

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I am heading out of the studio for tonight, friend. 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A little bit warmer for your Friday, sunny with a high near 90 here at Life 90.5.

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Life 90.5 and a classic from Chris Tomlin. That is I Will Rise. And good morning. Jim Stevens here with you. We're starting on Friday morning today, the 18th of September. And I'll be with you till 6 this morning playing the Carolina Coast favorite Christian music. Of course, coming up at 6, it'll be Life in the Morning with Craig and Mandy. Plus, we've got some great music on the way this hour. Hope you can stay tuned. We'll hear the latest from Ann Wilson, the new one from Tarian as well. We've got a classic from Casting Crowns coming up a little later this hour. And right now, it's right back into music with Brandon Lake and his new one, How Good God Is, on Life 90.5.

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Life 90.5, that is John Reddick. Life-changing music there, holding on. It's not so much about us holding on to God, it's Him holding on to us. Well, I hope you're having a good start to this Friday morning. Friday's arrived today, the 18th of September. And feeling pretty good outside this morning. Fair skies, temperatures are right around 70 degrees and heading for the upper 60s overnight tonight. And a nice hot summer day today. It's going to be a little warmer than it has been recently. A lot of sunshine, and we're heading into the low 90s for today's high. Well, let's get you right back into music. Here's the new one from Tarion, and You Remain on Life 90.5.

is Ann Wilson. I really like that one. Another great song from her and her latest, Who I Am With You. Uplifting and encouraging you on this Friday morning, 18th of September. And here's our life verse for today. We go to Philippians chapter 2. Don't be selfish. Don't try to impress others. Be humble. Thinking of others is better than yourselves. And don't look out only for your own interest, but take an interest in others too. That's Philippians chapter 2, verses 3 and 4, and it's our life verse on this Friday morning.

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your feet. Life 90.5 with a classic from Casting Crowns. Jesus is the friend of sinners. Uplifting, encouraging you as we start this Friday morning. It's the 18th of September. And coming up tomorrow, don't forget Silver Lake Baptist Church is having their fall picnic and bike ride. 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Just meet at shelter number 1, the one with the blue balloons. 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I'm sorry.

0: On the night you're falling all to pieces, you can bring your lonely heart to Jesus. 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
2: 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I'm Emily Vermeer, reminding you to stay fueled by faith as you keep listening to Life 90.5.

Life-changing music. That's Cain and Living Water. Living Water of the Holy Spirit. Uplifting and encouraging you this Friday morning. This is Jim Stevens with you. Feeling good outside once again this morning. Temperature's right around 70. That feels pretty nice, and it's going to get to feeling even nicer. We've got temperatures dipping into the mid to upper 60s by daybreak today. Fair skies overhead, by the way. No clouds. And then for today, mostly sunny. It's going to be a little bit different. We're heading into the low 90s for a change today. We've been in the 80s for several days and back into the low 90s this afternoon. Well, let's get right back into music. This is a great song, Matthew West, Our God is Good, on Life 90.5.

0: Leprosy is a disease that typically appears on the skin. Now, it can be cured today with medicine, but back in Jesus' day, there was no cure.
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0: Back in Jesus' day, people who had leprosy were banished from their communities. No one wanted to risk interacting with them because leprosy was contagious. Jesus had compassion for the lepers. He touched them and he healed them. In one account, Jesus encountered 10 lepers who were begging for healing. He told them what to do to be healed, and all 10 of them were healed. But only one came back to thank Jesus. This convicts my heart. How many times do I forget to thank Jesus for how he helps me? My friend, let's remember where our help comes from, and let's be quick to thank Jesus for every blessing.
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Life 90.5, that's Leanna Crawford with Thank God. And good morning, Jim Stevens here with you as we get this Friday underway. It's a nice, mild morning once again. Temperatures now starting into the upper 60s with fair skies overhead. For today, a lot of sunshine and a little change. It's actually going to be into the low 90s, 91 or 92 for today's high after being in the 80s for about a week. And there's no mention of rain, but we'll see that later tomorrow afternoon, Saturday afternoon, plus cooler temperatures in the 80s once again for the weekend. Well, let's get right back into music. Here's Wake Up Sleeper, the latest from Mercy Me on Life 90.5.

Life 90.5, this is Jim Stevens, and that was Tasha Layton with Meet Me in the Valley. And good morning. It is Friday, 18th of September, heading right into the weekend. Whenever you're at church or Sunday school this weekend, tell some friends to tune us in here at the Carolina Coast favorite Christian music station, Life 90.5. Well, here's today's life verse, and today we go to Philippians chapter 2. Don't be selfish. Don't try to impress others. Be humble, thinking of others as better than yourselves. And don't look out only for your own interest, but take an interest in others too. That's Philippians chapter 2, verses 3 and 4. And it's our life verse on this Friday.

Life 90.5. That's a classic from We the Kingdom, Miracle Power, on this Friday morning. 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Now, tomorrow night, Saturday night at 7, Kane, along with Jen Johnson, will be over in Greensboro. That should be a great concert. You can get all the information and ticket information on our website. But if you can wait and you want to hear Kane, well, Kane will be in Myrtle Beach a week from tomorrow night, September 26th, with John Reddick. And all the details about that concert are also available. So Kane is going to be in the area, Greensboro, tomorrow night. Then they'll be down in Myrtle Beach next Saturday night. 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

I'm Adam Holtz, and you're listening to Plugged In on Life 90.5. In the new movie, Shaun the Sheep, The Beast of Mossy Bottom, the claymation maestros behind Wallace and Gromit and Chicken Run are back with a Halloween-themed sheep thriller. Okay, maybe calling it a thriller is a bit strong, but The Beast of Mossy Bottom definitely winks at scarier adult fare, from Psycho to Frankenstein. Shaun and his friends are trying to get their pumpkin patch to grow, and thanks to some topsy-turvy plot twists, their plan results in a farmer getting his hands on a hair growth tonic. He's soon so hairy, his friends think he's a monster. The Beast of Mossy Bottom is fairly tame. Still, some moments might be genuinely creepy for sensitive viewers. A same-gender couple turns up at one point, and finally we've got some gross-out bathroom humor, too. So we're giving Shaun the Sheep, The Beast of Mossy Bottom, a 3 out of 5 for family friendliness. Read the full review at PluggedIn.com/radio. I'm Adam Holtz with the Plugged In Movie Review by Focus on the Family.

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Life-changing music from Danny Gokey, Jesus Over Everything. This is Jim Stevens with you. Hope you're having a good morning. It's certainly feeling pretty good. Not quite as cool as it has been, but we are in the upper 60s with fair skies. We're looking at a little warmer day today. A lot of sunshine, and we're going to warm actually back into the low 90s. 91 or 92 for today's high is expected. Well, let's right back into music. Here's Elevation Rhythm with Washed on Life 90.5. 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That is Same Power on Life 90.5 and uplifting and encouraging you as we head into my second hour on this Friday morning, 18th of September. And I'm here till 6 this morning playing the Carolina Coast favorite Christian music. Of course, coming up at 6, it's Life in the Morning with Craig and Mandy. Plus, coming up this hour, we've got some great music for you. We'll hear from We the Kingdom, a classic from them. Also, Mercy Me's latest, and a recent classic from Sepp Schluter. It's all straight ahead this hour, and right now, it's right back into music. Here's Andrew Rip, and Hold Me Up on Life 90.5.

from Psalm 40, verse 3. He has put a new song in my mouth, praise to our God. Many will see it and fear and trust in the Lord. 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
1: 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This is Jim Stevens with you here until 6, playing the Carolina Coast favorite Christian music. And Craig and Mandy, of course, join us at 6 for Life in the Morning. Coming up this hour, some great music. We got a new one from Switchfoot coming up. We'll also be hearing from Joel Barnes, The Road Less Traveled, a classic from Laura Story. And right now, it's right back into music. Here's Passion and Just That Good on Life 90.5.

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That is Elevation Worship, life-changing music. God, I'm just grateful. Uplifting, encouraging you as we start this Friday morning. It's always a good idea to give God praise and be grateful for His blessings. Well, outside this morning, one of His blessings is a beautiful morning. Fair skies overhead, temperatures upper 60s. It feels good. And we're looking at a nice sunny day today. It's going to actually be a little warmer, 91 or 92 degrees for today's high. Well, let's get right back into music. As promised, we've got the latest from Switchfoot. Great song. 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

0: going.
1: Gotta keep going. Keep trusting. Keep praying. That is Rachel Purcell with Life Changing Music on this Friday morning. And this is Jim Stevens with you. Here's our life verse for today. We go to Philippians chapter 2. Don't be selfish. Don't try to impress others. Be humble. Thinking of others is better than yourselves. Don't look out only for your own interest, but take an interest in others too. That's Philippians chapter 2, verses 3 and 4, and it's our life verse this Friday morning.

A classic from Laura Story from a number of years ago. That is Blessings. And good morning. Jim Stevens here with you. Uplifting, encouraging you as we start this Friday morning. It's the 18th of September. And coming up tomorrow, don't forget Silver Lake Baptist Church is having their fall picnic and bike ride. 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Just meet at shelter number 1, the one with the blue balloons. And you get more details about that and other special events coming up around the area on our website. 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

0: Have you ever had a sleepless night? 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
0: In Psalm 30, David writes, "Weeping may last through the night, but joy comes with the morning." David knew how it felt to experience the blessings of God. And although David knew how it felt to experience heartache, he knew those dark times of life were temporary. He knew that out of the darkness, the sun would rise and he would experience God's blessings again. Like a sleepless night, sometimes the painful times of life feel like they will never end. My friend, you and I can endure those dark times by remembering they will not last forever. When we keep our eyes on Jesus, we can be sure the morning light is coming and joy comes with the morning.
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Ben Fuller and Carrie Underwood, If It Was Up to Me. Great song and life-changing music on Life 90.5 this Friday morning. Outside, it's feeling great. Fair skies, temperatures up our 60s, and looking at a nice sunny day, but it is going to be hotter. We're actually going to get into the low 90s this afternoon, 91, maybe 92 degrees for a high. Well, let's get right back into music. Here's Chris Tomlin and How Good It Is on Life 90.5.

Great song and a classic from a while back, Phil Wickham with I Believe. Do you believe? This is Jim Stevens with you, into my final hour with you on this Friday morning, today the 18th of September. I'll be here till 6, and you want to stay tuned at 6 for Craig and Mandy and Life in the Morning. It's going to be a great time, a lot of fun on a Friday. Well, also coming up this hour, we've got some more great music on the way. Till then, Francesca Battistelli has a new song out. It's a good one. We'll be hearing a classic from Phillips, Craig, and Dean. Also on the way, the latest from Brandon Lake and more. And right now, from a new group called Lost and Found, this is a really good song. Look at what God has done. All right.

I'm Adam Holtz, and you're listening to Plugged In on Life 90.5. In the new movie Shaun the Sheep, The Beast of Mossy Bottom, the claymation maestros behind Wallace and Gromit and Chicken Run are back with a Halloween-themed sheep thriller. Okay, maybe calling it a thriller is a bit strong, but The Beast of Mossy Bottom definitely winks at scarier adult fare, from Psycho to Frankenstein. Shaun and his friends are trying to get their pumpkin patch to grow, and thanks to some topsy-turvy plot twists, their plan results in a farmer getting his hands on a hair growth tonic. He's soon so hairy, his friends think he's a monster. The Beast of Mossy Bottom is fairly tame. Still, some moments might be genuinely creepy for sensitive viewers. A same-gender couple turns up at one point, and finally we've got some gross-out bathroom humor, too. So we're giving Shaun the Sheep, The Beast of Mossy Bottom, a 3 out of 5 for family friendliness. Read the full review at PluggedIn.com/radio. I'm Adam Holtz with the Plugged In Movie Review by Focus on the

Matt Maher with life-changing music there on Life 90.5. It's going to be all right because God's got it under control. Jim Stevens here with you. Feeling good again this morning. Fair skies, temperatures upper 60s. And for today, a lot of sunshine. It's actually going to warm into the low 90s this afternoon. We haven't been in the 90s for a while. Heading for 91 or 92 for this afternoon's high. Let's get right back into music. Here's Francesca Battistelli up next with her latest, He Will, on Life 90.5.

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1: Ain't no way he's going to fail me now. 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This is Jim Stevens with you, getting our Friday started. Here's our life verse today. It comes from Philippians chapter 2. Don't be selfish. Don't try to impress others. Be humble, thinking of others better than yourself. Don't look out only for your own interest, but take an interest in others too. That's Philippians chapter 2, verses 3 and 4. It's our life verse this Friday morning.

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That is Phillips, Craig, and Dean with The Great I Am. Good morning. This is Jim Stevens with you, getting this Friday, 18th of September, underway. 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

0: Another great song from Ann Wilson, Who I Am to You. Life-changing music here on Life 90.5 this Friday morning. Hey, coming up in just a few minutes at 6, it'll be Craig and Mandy and Life in the Morning. You won't want to miss that coming up in just a few minutes. It's going to be a lot of fun. It's a Friday. It's always a lot of fun every day, but Friday's something special. Well, outside, once again, a nice mild morning. We're in the upper 60s, maybe getting close to mid-60s in some areas. Fair skies overhead. It's going to be a nice sunny day, but it's not going to be quite as cool. We're heading into the low 90s, 91 or 92 expected for today's high. Well, I'll be back with you early Monday morning. Hope you have a great weekend. And I'll leave you now with Blessing Offer. And this is Lift Me Up on Life 90.5.
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0: One good Amazing Grace song deserves another. So that's up next. First, we celebrate the last weekend of summer, and it's going to feel every bit of it.
1: It really is. Like, we're hitting the 90s again. Whoa. for at least today, high near 93 degrees and sunny skies. Now, tonight starts chances of showers and thunderstorms, and those chances are going to last through your Saturday and your Sunday. So you might get some relief from the heat here and there, but low 70s tonight, and then we're looking at upper 80s as well as Sunday, upper 80s there too. But right now, it's 71 degrees at your Life 90.5.

0: David. On the night you're falling all to pieces, you can bring your lonely heart to Jesus. What if I told you that I believe it?
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0: Kane, my victory's coming on Life 90.5, released just hours ago on the interwebs.
1: Woo! And if that didn't wake you up. It was a nice, pleasant wake up.
0: Yeah, thank you, Aaron, for that suggestion. Yeah.
1: Something new, something old for Charlie this morning. Going back to, what, 2004? Something
0: Is
1: like
0: that. Is it that old? Oh, my gracious.
1: It's old school Toby Mac. Ooh.

0: Oh, yeah.
1: Spreading the good news, baby.
0: Yeah. That's what I'm talking about.
2: Yeah. I like your little added sound effect. That's good.
0: Somebody say, no. Okay. Can I have one more? Just one. Oh, thank you, Charlie, for taking me back.
2: Oh, my gracious. That was fun.
0: Now it's time to take a deep breath.

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0: Well done. That is the latest from David Leonard on Life 90.5, life-changing music. Looking for something to do this weekend?
1: Well, there are some options that local churches have across the area. Happening tomorrow, Silver Lake Baptist Fall Picnic and Bike Ride at Halliburton Memorial Park starts at noon. So food and exercise. I mean, that sounds like a good time, I think. The weather should hold out for more on that in a few moments. On Sunday, though, First Baptist Church of Woodburn in homecoming celebration at 10:30. Now, looking ahead to next weekend, tickets are going fast for the Fueled by Faith Women's Conference, which some of the Life 90.5 ladies are going to be at and participating in. It's going to be Friday the 25th, Saturday the 26th, and listeners actually get a discount on your tickets by using the promo code LIFE26 at checkout. More details on these events and many others on our events page at life905.com.
0: Before we look at our forecast, this is the one weekend that you won't find any of my relatives on the beach.
1: Oh, really?
0: For 40 years, I've avoided Wrightsville Beach on this day because volunteers will clean up trash from the beach during the Surf Rider Foundation's annual International Coastal Cleanup Day. Another thing you can do this weekend, I will not be in attendance. I hate to remove my own people. The beach cleanup is scheduled tomorrow from 9 until 10 a.m., just an hour of your time to help clean things up, and it starts at North Ridge Lane in Wrightsville Beach.
1: That's good to know. All right, so our weather for this weekend. Today, sunny with a high of 93 degrees, the last bit of summer before we head into fall officially next week. Now, tonight there is a chance of showers and thunderstorms. It's going to be kind of hit and miss throughout the entire weekend. Okay, so your Saturday, your Sunday, some chances of showers there. Low 70s tonight. Your Saturday, mostly sunny, upper 80s, and Sunday, partly sunny, upper 80s again. But right now, 71 degrees at your Life 90.5.

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0: Lifting up, encouraging life 90.5 with Jeremy Camp. That is revival. I'd like to see a revival of treats made at home as a family together.
1: You don't see a lot of that these days. It's everything bought at the store, mass produced, and who knows what's really in them. Yeah.
0: I'm reminded because today is Rice Krispies Treats Day.
1: Oh, man, those are good.
0: Life on the State Calendar.
1: Yes.
0: Invented on this date in 1939 by a couple of Kellogg's employees in the home ec department of the company. I didn't know they had that.
1: But
0: they come up with this recipe and to, you know, promote Rice Krispies.
1: Mm-hmm.
0: Did you ever make them yourself?
1: I think we made them a couple times at home, but it wasn't one of our regular homemade treats.
0: See, it's not the same. And it's not because I don't like them any less as an adult. It's now you can store buy them. They're store-bought. They make them ready-made. That ruins, like, half the fun.
1: Okay.
0: And they don't taste the same.
1: They don't taste the
0: same.
1: Isn't it just Rice Krispies and marshmallows?
0: Yeah, what is it? Do you know?
1: Is there more than that in there?
0: That's what's wrong with you kids.
1: Oh, my gracious.
0: You don't know nothing because you buy it at the store.
1: Sorry.
0: They used to put the recipe on the box of Rice Krispies every now and then. So, yeah, have you ever done that? And I want you to return to those treats. Maybe you've got some others that you made. What do you remember? Did you make anything yourself?
1: What do you mean, did I make anything myself? I mean, we made a lot of, like, brownies and cake and mom did this, like, cornflake peanut butter sweet treat thing.
0: Yeah. Cornflake peanut butter thing.
1: It's very delicious.
0: Huh. Okay. Well, that's what I'm talking about.
1: And okay.
0: It's one of those memories.
1: Mm-hmm.
0: A fond memory. Life in the morning.
2: I do the Rice Krispie treats, but I also do the Rice Krispie candy.
0: Now, what is the difference? How do you make that? What's...
2: The Rice Krispie candy has peanuts, peanut butter, and K-Roy syrup in it, and it is the bomb.
0: Okay, as long as you don't call it Rice Krispie Treats, it's a whole different thing, right?
2: No, nope, it's Rice Krispie candy. My mother-in-law made it ever since I met Daryl, so, I mean, that's very good eating there.
0: So it's a family recipe?
2: I think so.
0: Okay, good. I like
2: butter,
0: that.
2: It's got peanut butters and peanuts, and it's got K-Roy syrup in it.
0: That reminds me of something else.
2: I can't remember if there's anything else.
0: They used to call bird nest, made from the crispy noodles.
1: Oh, yeah.
2: I know what you're talking about. The Chinese noodle thing.
0: Yeah, covered in, what was it? Butterscotch? Is that right? Do I have that right?
1: Maybe. Huh? There might have been butterscotch in there.
0: They were good, but you wanted more an hour later. So if you have a treat that you remember on this Rice Krispies Day, 2020946, and in honor of Rice Krispies,
1: Chris Rice.
0: Because these memories make me smile.

0: Life in the Morning. Hello.
1: Hey, I just wanted to give a shout out to my daughter today. It's her birthday.
0: Oh,
2: her name is Ansley.
0: Wow.
1: And she's 14.
3: Oh, no.
0: Did she say, oh, no?
1: She did.
2: She's definitely 14. Yeah.
1: Yeah, she's like hiding her face over here. Can we play Forrest Frank? What's the name of it?
3: Good Day.
1: Good Day.
0: We can, to make up for the embarrassment that you've caused her.
2: Gosh, Mom.
1: Thank you, guys.
0: Will you get together and make some Rice Krispie treats later? Because it's also...
1: I wish. Mine don't turn out good.
0: How could you ruin Rice Krispie treats?
1: You have to buy them in the box.
0: Sad. Because you can't, there's no way you can get 14 candles in one of those little store-bought squares.
2: Watch me try. I can do it.
0: Happy birthday, Ansley.
4: 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I'm about to...

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1: Summer 2026 has come and gone. 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

0: You made it to Friday. You may still need some holding up. It's been a busy week.
1: I'm feeling that. Yeah.
0: Hold me up from Andrew Rip and Jervis Campbell. Can we hold you up with a song? 2020946. Looking forward to the weekend. It's going to be summery, but the chances of rain increase.
1: Yeah, we're looking at a summer temp still today. 93 degrees for our high, sunny skies. But tonight, we're going to hit the low 70s, but there's a chance of showers and thunderstorms. And that chance is still going to be hanging around throughout your Saturday and your Sunday. So it's probably a hit and miss kind of situation we're looking at for most of the weekend here. Mostly sunny, upper 80s, and Sunday, partly sunny, and upper 80s again. But right now, it's 71 degrees on your Life 90.5.
0: Did I mention it was a long week?
1: Look!
0: I'm holding you up, man.

0: heed to. I'm also homesick for homemade Rice Krispie treats, all right? Phil Wickham, Life 94.5.
1: You've got me so hungry for those things now. Like, thanks for that.
0: There's just something about the homemade ones.
1: Uh-huh.
0: That, to me, tastes better and it creates an experience.
1: Mm-hmm.
0: Today is Rice Krispie Treats Day on our Life on This Day calendar, celebrating the original. And I'm a purist, too. Don't be throwing M&Ms or anything in there.
1: Why not? Those are fun and yummy.
0: No, it's no? Rice Krispie Treats is don't mess with it. Gotta
1: gracious.
0: Be the original. Life in the morning.
2: Hello, we do the Rice Krispie Treats original recipe.
0: And don't add anything to it.
2: On a holiday, we might add some colored sprinkles on top, but that's it.
1: Yeah.
2: See, my son just asked for some yesterday.
0: Is that right? Did your mom do it?
2: My mom did it. My grandmother did it. I do it.
0: Keep up the tradition. Yeah.
2: Yes. And my 16-year-old loves it.
0: Awesome.
2: We don't do the store-bought. Can't stand those. Got to be original.
0: Right on. However, we've heard from mom.
1: My mom's got a hot take on this. Okay, she says that the ones from the store, at least to her, actually taste better. And number two, the schools, if you're trying to bring a treat in for your whole class, the schools won't really bring homemade things anymore. Like, you have to get the store-bought stuff individually wrapped.
0: That's an excuse not to share. Sorry, these are homemade.
1: Sorry, just for me.
0: Yes.
1: This entire tray all belongs to me. I mean, that's a good idea.
0: And your mom's didn't taste as good as the store-bought ones?
1: Apparently. I don't know if she was making them wrong or what, but yeah. So we just did, like, cookies and stuff like that instead.
0: Were they okay?
1: They were great, thank you. I was a good little helper girl, and I helped make cookies, and they were yummy.
0: What's your Rice Krispie Treats experience and your vote? Homemade, store-bought, 202094.

0: this morning. Little Carter. That's Joel Barnes and Seth Sleeter, by the way. A song called Road Less Traveled on Life 90.5. Good morning.
1: Hi.
0: What are you doing?
1: I'm doing good.
0: Well, what are you doing?
1: Just riding the car going to school.
0: Have you ever had homemade Rice Krispie treats?
1: I have always popped from the gas station.
0: Mom! It's not.
2: Oh my God!
0: It's sad. This generation.
2: So sad.
0: Oh, we've gone from homemade treats to a lollipop.
2: Gas station treats. No.
3: Oh, jeez.
0: Get you a box of Rice Krispies and do something about that, Mom. Come on.
3: Oh no, right? No. So you guys ever tried making them with Fruity Pebbles?
0: Oh, that's interesting.
2: That would be yum.
0: Hmm. Mm-hmm. Not exactly Rice Krispie treats. I mean, that's...
2: It's pretty much the same.
0: It's pebble treats.
3: I recommend making them with the knockoff dino, whatever they are, in the bag, you know?
2: Mm-hmm. Mm-hmm.
3: Because I've noticed those Fruity Pebbles, some of them are really hard and will... Yeah.
0: Well, that's why they're called Pebbles, right?
3: Yeah. So the knockoff brand is actually better than Fruity Pebbles.
0: What? So you going to make some today?
3: I wasn't planning on it.
0: Well, you got to make up for that gas station lollipop.
2: We're going to shame you into making those today.
0: But feel free to do the Fruity Pebble thing.
2: Yeah.
0: We're open to other homemade treat ideas at 202-0946.

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1: 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If you can identify, if you have caught anything on your home cams or car cams, please let them know. They're asking you to help them apprehend any people who may have been involved in this.
2: Was it actual, like, break-ins, or just people leaving stuff unlocked and folks taking advantage of that?
1: Well, the reminder from the police department just says to lock your vehicle, so it makes me suspicious that maybe it was just, unlocked.
2: Just cars left
1: unlocked. It's still a crime.
2: It
1: doesn't, but it does invite. I mean, they could steal your Rice Krispie treats right off.
2: Can't have that.
1: Car seat.
2: No.
1: I don't want that.
2: Unacceptable. Unacceptable. This weekend, some churches are doing some fun things. On Saturday, Silver Lake Baptist Church having their fall picnic and bike ride at Halliburton Memorial Park at noon tomorrow. That sounds like fun. Some food and then exercise. It'll be lovely. And then Sunday, First Baptist Church of Woodburn in Leland, they're having their homecoming celebration at 10:30 in the morning. But looking ahead to next weekend, tickets are going fast for the Fueled by Faith Women's Conference on Friday the 25th and Saturday the 26th. In fact, some of the Life 90.5 ladies are going to be there and participating too. 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
2: So do they avoid it because they don't want to work or because they're afraid they're going to be tossed in a bag and taken off the beach?
1: Yes.
2: Okay. Eyes on the skies for whatever outdoor things you're doing this weekend. Today, sunny with a high of 93 degrees, but starting tonight and then through the remainder of the weekend, there's chances of showers and thunderstorms. Sounds like a hit and miss kind of thing throughout your weekend. Low 70s tonight, and then Saturday, mostly sunny, upper 80s, and Sunday, partly sunny and upper 80s there too. 71 degrees currently at your Life 90.5.

0: Uplifting, encouraging life, 90.5 Josiah Queen, and that is Demas. 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
1: Oh, yeah.
0: The third Wawa opened in the area.
1: Did it really? Yeah,
0: this
1: okay.
0: One, this was kind of far out for us near the Pender County border in on Senka Drive in New Hanover County North.
1: Okay.
0: I had to look this up. Do you know what the mascot is?
1: For Wawa?
0: Yeah.
1: Isn't it like a goose or something?
0: It is. Very good. I saw the creature and it scared me.
1: It scared you?
0: Wally the Goose.
1: Wally the Goose.
0: Shouldn't it be Wawa Wally the
1: Goose? You would think so.
0: Life in the morning. Who's this?
2: Mama

0: You guys ever had homemade Rice Krispie Treats? Today is National Rice Krispie Treats Day.
1: I don't even like Krispie Treats.
0: What?
1: Yeah, he's not related to me.
0: Would you rather have a gas station lollipop?
1: Yeah.
2: Oh my goodness.
1: I was going to ask you to play Celebration by Forest Faith because we're celebrating almost the weekend and it's Friday.
0: Yeah.
2: Friday.
0: We will celebrate with you.

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0: This is Joy Green with Joy Time right here on Life 90.5. I wonder if you ever feel overwhelmed with all the work you need to do.
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0: When I feel overwhelmed, I remember how Jesus fed 5,000 plus people with a little boy's lunch. He only had 2 fish and 5 loaves of bread, and it was more than enough. Just like the fish and the bread, Jesus can take what I give him and multiply it. So before jumping into a big task, I've learned the importance of praying first. I ask God to multiply my efforts. I ask him to multiply my focus and my energy level, and he helps me get the work done. So my friend, the next time you feel overwhelmed with all the work you need to do, stop and ask God to multiply your efforts. He can multiply your focus and your energy level so you can get all the work done on time.
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0: Redman and a whole lot of friends, Chris Tomlin, Hillary Scott, and more. How Great Thou Art on Life 90.5, life-changing music. And how great are our listeners keeping us up to date on what matters to you in the morning, and that includes your route.
1: Yeah, there's a wreck at the intersection of College and MLK. Looks like it's in that left turn lane going north on College to get onto MLK. There's police cars, fire truck on a scene, and cars are having to move into the right lane get past that particular intersection there. So just be aware that there's delays at that point. Anytime you see another traffic problem, you can call or text 202-0946.

0: 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Life 90.5 with yet another accident.
1: Thank you, Jesse, for letting us know about this one, too. It's actually a disabled vehicle on Market Street, or right before you get to that intersection with MLK there, headed towards downtown. It's in the right lane, so it's causing delays with people having to go around it, and yeah, creating a significant backup on Market Street right now, well past several intersections, on past Bigger's Market right now, too.
0: That's earlier accident.
1: Yeah, another wreck at MLK and College Road, that intersection there, blocking the left turn lane from College, headed north and moving and trying to turn onto MLK. People having to move into the right lane to avoid that particular intersection. And that's also impacting traffic on MLK headed towards Market Street, too.
0: Be like Jesse and let us know if there's any other problems out there by calling or texting 202-0946 so we can pass it on Life 90.5.

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1: I'm Will Floyd with Atlantic Marine and Grady White Boats. 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

0: I like that. New Terry, and that's You Remain on Life 90.5. It remains difficult to, especially traveling towards downtown. Looks like we got another accident near the battleship on that bridge. That's heading towards the Cape Fear Memorial Bridge on US 421.
1: Mm-hmm.
0: Before you get to the battleship, an accident there has things backed up. Add that to what, two others that are problems?
1: Well, just one other right now. North College Road and MLK looks to have cleared up at this point. There was an accident that was snarling up traffic there, but that is cleared off. But Market Street itself looking kind of nasty. If you're headed towards downtown on Market Street, it's backed up almost all the way to Gordon Road at this point. So very slow moving there as a disabled vehicle is on the side of the road and trying to fix that problem.
0: If you spot any other traffic tie-ups or can give us more details on these, let us know by calling or texting 202-0946.

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1: Hi, I'm Emily E., a student of Northside School of Christian Leadership, and this is your Life 90.5 verse of the day. Rejoice always, pray continually, give thanks whatever happens. 1 Thessalonians 5:16 through 18.
0: A message from the Lifeguard Kids Club on Life 90.5.

0: So I'll send out especially to those stuck in traffic this morning. It's going to be all right. You'll get there eventually. Matt Maher with all the trouble on Market Street and the bridge over by the battleship. Yeah, you'll be waiting for a while.
1: I'm waiting for a little bit. Yeah, waiting in traffic can feel like wasted time, can it? But waiting for things in life feels like wasted time, too. We pray, we hope, we watch, and sometimes it feels like nothing is changing, nothing's moving, there is zero progress whatsoever, and I'm stuck here!
0: You sound like you have been there, done that.
1: You know, I might as well be on Market Street myself. Yeah, it's yeah. But just because you can't see God moving, it doesn't mean that he isn't working. In that wait time, he may be strengthening your faith. Maybe he's reshaping your desires. Maybe he's preparing the way ahead or teaching you to trust him more than the outcome that you've prayed for. Psalm 27:14 says, wait for the Lord. Be strong. Let your heart take courage. Wait for the Lord. We shared this message on Facebook this morning. Someday you may look back and realize that God wasn't absent in the waiting. He was doing some of his deepest work there. In your wait, he is still working on you.

0: He waits for us. Shouldn't we, in turn, wait? Zach Williams, Ben Fuller on Life 90.5. The Landfall Foundation distributed some money that a lot of nonprofits were waiting for, more than $830,000 to 68 nonprofits serving New Hanover, Brunswick, and Pender counties. The recipients gathered last night for the foundation's annual social event to celebrate and disperse the funding. Did you go?
1: I didn't go. Did you go?
0: Oh, I better check the list. See where? No, page one. No. Let's see. 0.5. To their credit, they do a lot of good.
1: Mm-hmm.
0: That money goes a long ways to help education and certainly other worthy nonprofits.
1: Yeah.
0: But I can't help looking at the list.
1: You don't see Life 90.5 on there.
0: I don't
1: anywhere.
0: See any faith based.
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1: This weekend, there are a couple church events you might want to be interested in. 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Now, looking ahead to next weekend, tickets are going fast for the Fueled by Faith Women's Conference on Friday the 25th and Saturday the 26th. 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
0: That's pretty good. There's one more thing going on this week. It's the weekend that none of my relatives are allowed on the beach.
1: No?
0: Volunteers are removing trash from Wrightsville Beach this weekend. 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
1: That's nice. Our weather for today is still on the summer side of things. 93 degrees for our high and sunny. Tonight we hit the low 70s, and what comes around now is a chance of showers and thunderstorms. Mm. And those chances are going to hang around for all Saturday, all Sunday. Sounds like a kind of a hit and miss here and there sort of situation. Upper 80s and mostly sunny for your Saturday, and then Sunday, upper 80s and partly sunny there. And we're at 74 right now at your Life 90.5.

0: Yeah, keep going, Rachel Purcell. Move on. Just move. Keep moving. It's tough, though, sometimes.
1: Mm-hmm.
0: Like, for example, your first love.
1: Ugh.
0: And the first loss. Do you? Today is First Love Day on our Life on the State calendar. It's actually a celebration of that moment of first flutter of your heart. Do you remember that okay. first?
1: Are we talking about like real love when you're in high school and love you get the little love. Fluttery
0: I'm
1: thingy?
0: I'm talking about
1: and...
0: the innocent, very first.
1: Oh, yeah. Okay.
0: First grade for me.
1: First grade?
0: I remember it. Do you remember your very first boyfriend?
1: I wasn't allowed to have a boyfriend until I was 16 years old.
0: Allowed, but come
1: so,
0: on.
1: So, but I mean, I had guy friends like I that I kind of liked.
0: Took my first grade girlfriend home or something to meet the parents.
1: Right.
0: Her name was Susie.
1: Susie? Oh, that's sweet.
0: So yours was... So you saved it up till 16?
1: I'm trying to remember. Well, I think James. James was one of
0: James.
1: Them. Yeah.
0: Okay. All right. First love. Mm-hmm. There's something special. You remember. Look
1: yeah.
0: at your face is
1: like,
0: glowing.
1: Oh, look. See? It was just so cute.
0: That's what I'm talking about.
1: We were
0: about.
1: Precious. We played Legos all the time. It was wonderful.
0: That's great.
1: Yeah.
0: Yeah. Legos. Legos and love. Do you remember your first love and what the Bible says about it coming up in just a couple of songs? But like all those first, they have to come to an end. First grade, she was my girlfriend.
1: Uh-huh.
0: Second grade, she was my girlfriend. Third grade, it kind of went like this.
2: Sick and tired of being sick and tired. Had as much.

I'm Adam Holtz, and you're listening to Plugged In on Life 90.5. In the new movie, Shaun the Sheep, The Beast of Mossy Bottom, the claymation maestros behind Wallace and Gromit and Chicken Run are back with a Halloween-themed sheep thriller. Okay, maybe calling it a thriller is a bit strong, but The Beast of Mossy Bottom definitely winks at scarier adult fare, from Psycho to Frankenstein. Shaun and his friends are trying to get their pumpkin patch to grow, and thanks to some topsy-turvy plot twists, their plan results in a farmer getting his hands on a hair growth tonic. He's soon so hairy, his friends think he's a monster. The Beast of Mossy Bottom is fairly tame. Still, some moments might be genuinely creepy for sensitive viewers. A same-gender couple turns up at one point, and finally we've got some gross-out bathroom humor, too. So we're giving Shaun the Sheep, The Beast of Mossy Bottom, a 3 out of 5 for family friendliness. Read the full review at PluggedIn.com/radio. I'm Adam Holtz with the Plugged In Movie Review by Focus on the Family.

0: Yes, thank God. Leanna Crawford on Life 90.5. So we've been talking about first. We've got a whole crew in the station here with memories, I'm sure, of their first loves. We're talking about my first grade girlfriend, Susie. See, I still remember. Melanie remembers her first boyfriend.
1: Mm-hmm.
0: And she won't tell us his name.
1: But I don't know why.
0: It was in home ec class, and they shared an egg and everything.
1: Yeah, she told us the baby egg's name. It was Samantha, but we don't know. We don't know his name. So if you're listening, you can let us know what your name is, sir, at 2020946. I want the rest of the story.
0: What year is that? What school? We need details. All right, anybody else want to fess up? What was your boyfriend's first name? Anybody? No?
2: Cameron
1: for Whitney. Okay.
0: Right. She gave the last name.
1: Fourth grade.
0: What?
2: Wow. My first boyfriend's mom listens to the station, so.
0: Okay. It's just those innocent first loves.
1: Yeah. You know?
0: And keep that mind innocent in mind, because when talking about first loves, we can't forget the Ephesians. And, you know, Paul wrote these letters to the churches.
1: Yeah.
0: And they were excited to get them because, you know, sometimes they would get these praise and sometimes, you know, what they needed to get better on.
1: Oh, yeah.
0: Well, the Ephesians got a letter from Jesus in Revelation. And he told them all the good things, your works, that hard work, your labor, you guys are patient. These are all good things. And your discernment, you know, the difference between truth and, I mean, that's good stuff. But it reminds me of those sessions I used to have with my teachers in high school. You're doing this and this. But
1: this is something we got to work on, sir.
0: You forgot your first love.
1: Ooh.
0: You have left your first love. I see that in churches today. We get so good at the things, at the works, and even the discernment. We can tell truth from not, and we apply that to people, which is okay.
1: Mm-hmm.
0: You know, this is, we can spot and tell and feel what's wrong with somebody. That's a gift.
1: Mm-hmm.
0: But we don't love them first. We get too caught up in trying to fix them instead of loving them first. Do not forget your first love.

0: Amazing.
1: Isn't God amazing?
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1: Elevation Rhythm on Life 90.5. This is Craig Thomas.
2: And Mandy Bowman.
1: I was reminded this morning to seek him first in all things. So this being that one fundraising hour of our morning today, I want to do just that.
2: Okay.
1: Seek him first. Heavenly Father, thank you for the ability to share your word, your truth on the airwaves, and for wisdom that we need this hour in sharing what we do here on Life 90.5. You know all things, and you know what? You care about all things that we do. And I know you care about this hour and what's best for us and for our listeners. Lord, I pray for wisdom. Place some wise listeners in our lives this hour. Open their minds and, yes, their wallets, that they get it, that the wisdom of sharing the gospel is worthy. And we pray for the wisdom again to share that. And for those who can't give or it's just not for them, we hope, Lord, and pray that they just stay tuned and be blessed by the stories and the fun that they will hear this hour during our fundraising hour. In your name we pray. Amen.
2: Amen. Yeah.

0: Yeah, we start the hour, fundraising hour, with Melanie's theme song.
1: Oh, yeah.
0: Wake Woo! Up, Sleeper. And we're going to start our fundraising efforts with the so-called theme for Craig and Mandy that Jeff created, all right?

0: news for you won't believe. I am embracing the pumpkin shirts.
1: What?
0: Yes, a revelation yesterday made me realize I can redeem those pumpkin shirts.
1: What's wrong with the shirts that it needs to be redeemed?
0: Thank you, Jolene. Oh, what a special moment it was. And we shared that moment on our Facebook page.
1: That's right, on our Facebook and Instagram. Check out that reel of meeting the shirts for the first time and what Craig did to them afterwards.
0: Let's take you that to the moment when Sam opened the box when the shirts first came in.
1: I love it so much.
0: Mandy's reaction. You know.
2: I love Jesus and pumpkins.
3: Craig, what are you doing? What?
0: And then I was caught yesterday.
4: Nothing to see here.
1: It's the Jesus and pumpkin spice shirt. What are you doing to the back of it?
4: Some important work was left off.
3: Yeah?
4: Apparently the printer didn't work on the back side of the shirt. It's supposed to say, praise not the gourd.
0: Yes! Some of my best work. At Joanne's request, I finished the shirt with the some artwork on the back.
1: Are you sure it was your best work? I don't know.
0: So now that I've embraced the shirts, I want to offer them to our listeners. Now, we've only got a few of these. They are limited edition.
1: There's only a certain number of them, and they're going to go quick in this fundraising season. So here's the thing. When you make a $30 a month gift, you get one of these I Love Jesus and Pumpkin Spice t-shirts. But if we can see five of those friends in the next few songs come in at $30 a month, then yes, you'll get the pumpkin spice t-shirt. And thanks to some other great friends of Your Life 90.5 who also love all the pumpkin things, they're going to throw an extra $1,000 bonus on top of that.
0: Wow, $1,000. See, these pumpkin shirts can do some good. So five friends will come in and get that shirt, that special limited edition, we only get to do it, t-shirt. That says, I love Jesus and pumpkin spice. And then, of course, Life 90.5 on it as well. Five people get a chance at the shirt in the next few minutes. How many songs? Five people.
1: What? Three songs?
0: Just three.
1: Three songs?
0: Okay, now we are talking limited edition. It's limited time. Just three songs. And then the offer is gone for these special I Love Jesus and Pumpkin Spice t-shirts. And unfortunately, if we don't get the five people, then $1,000 is gone, too.
1: That's right. 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That's 202-0946.
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0: Since I do love Jesus and pumpkin spice in that order, I just want to thank you guys so much. 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If I had $1,000, I would give it.
1: Well, that would take care of it. 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
2: That's right. Looking for five friends to make a gift of $30 a month. You'll get the I Love Jesus and Pumpkin Spice t-shirt, a very special thing from Life in the Morning with Craig and Mandy. Plus, you'll make an extra $1,000 bonus happen on top of all of that. And we just got our first person into this. Thank you, Debbie in Wilmington.
1: Love you, Debbie.
2: $30 a month gift. Thank you so much. She was waiting, and this is the right time to give. I think it's because she wants the t-shirt.
1: Well, she's quite the cook. I think maybe she could make pumpkin taste good to me. It's possible.
2: You think?
1: I don't know.
2: I mean, we could try it and see.
1: The shirt has grown on me.
2: Mm-hmm.
1: So maybe I don't.
2: Debbie, you got some homework,
1: miracles,
2: sister.
1: Miracles. The Lord does miracles all the time. And listen, we've only got two songs left, so it's going to be a little bit of a miracle to get four more people in on this to make the $1,000 happen.
2: That's true. And maybe $30 a month isn't quite a commitment that you want to sign up for right now. Well, Debbie gave hers all at once, a $360 gift, and that took one of those spots right there. And if that's you, then that's the way that you can give at 910-202-0946. 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
1: Which we only have four left for this morning.
2: Ooh, that's it, okay.
1: Only four of those special shirts left right now with two songs left.
2: Two songs left. It's about to start that second song right now, and you are needed at $30 a month at 910-202-0946. 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

0: If it was up to me, the I love the Lord, not the gourd, or praise the Lord, not the gourd, would be on the front of that t-shirt. But it's not. It says I love Jesus and pumpkin spice.
1: You did take one of those shirts and write it on the back, though.
0: That's what inspired me this morning to use the shirts. I was never for this, but now, you know, it can happen.
1: Now that you've defaced someone's t-shirt, you're all about it. And I see what you did.
0: And if it was up to me, things wouldn't cost so much.
1: Ooh.
0: You know, we know it's just a difficult time for many, and we are with you through it.
2: There's always some struggles, you know, financial struggles, and just having some faith and giving. And because you are always there, like you say, you know, you're 24/7, you're always there, and God to remind me, you know, and God's always there, Jesus always there strengthening me.
0: I believe that Jesus will bless you for your giving in these financial times.
1: Mm-hmm. We know things are tight, and maybe, you know what, maybe this isn't the time for you to give, but Your Life 90.5 is listener supported. But if you found yourself in a position where things are more expensive, but you're doing fine, like you've got this, the Lord has blessed you abundantly, then this is your invitation to jump in this very special challenge and keep Your Life 90.5 going for those who can't afford to be a part of this mission. Got one more song left.
0: One song. This was Mandy. Why'd you do just three songs?
1: Three songs.
0: But five people. Needed. Now just four?
1: Four needed. Debbie took one of those spots. Four are needed. Mm-hmm. And the final song is about to begin in this challenge. Okay? $30 a month gift. $30 a month gift. Or maybe you want to do your whole thing at once. 360 gift. That'll take care of it too. When all five of those check in, it's an extra $1,000 bonus for Your Life 90.5 from some other pumpkin loving friends. And as a way to say thank you, you do get that super fun I Love Jesus and Pumpkin Spice t-shirt.
0: And we're only 3 months away from Christmas. I mean, what a gift. I'm just saying, you know, if you're like me, I don't, but I know people who would love that shirt.
1: You need to enjoy it in the pumpkin season, though, Craig. I'm just saying. Mm. I'm just saying.
0: So, okay, what about... what a gift to the community. You'll be doing that with your gift to Life 90.5.
1: Quick update. I just got a message from a friend who's already giving, but throwing on another $30 a month Life 90.5.
0: Wow.
1: Because she wants to get that pumpkin spice t-shirt.
0: So that means only three of them are left.
1: Three left
0: only
1: right
0: three
1: now.
0: Only three of those special shirts.
1: Three left.
0: With one song.
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0: Wait. We forgot.
1: What did we forget?
0: The most important thing is there's $1,000.
1: Oh, yeah, $1,000 bonus
0: that
1: on top of all that.
0: Released if those three people come in now during this last song.
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0: You see, my way was to hate the pumpkin. Realizing
1: to hate the pumpkin.
0: The evil that's behind the love of it all year long these days. But then the Lord spoke and said, you can turn this for good.
1: Was that what happened?
0: So I turned over the t-shirt and I wrote on the back, worship the Lord, not the gourd.
1: Oh my goodness, that's funny.
0: And it's your very seldom chance to get that t-shirt that says, I love Jesus and pumpkin spice. That was the last song. Where do we stand? We had five of the shirts that we could offer.
1: Five friends needed at $30 a month. We had Debbie come in, Sam texted in, and then Richard came in on the phone. So thank you, Richard, in Hampstead. So that gets us three of the five right now.
0: So only two shirts left. Now, maybe you're working while listening to us.
1: Mm.
0: You're at work. A lot of people do that, streaming and all that with the app. Whatever, and you're busy. And you don't have time. Well, I love the shirt. I would love to do this. I would love to release that $1,000 to My Life 90.5. But I'm working. I ain't got time for all that. Well, just let us know that you would like to. It's easy.
1: Yeah, that's all it takes right now. And if you just text 910-202-0946 and say, I'm in for $30 a month. You'll be counted in this challenge. You'll get the t-shirt. We'll set up your gift at the time that works for you. And you'll unleash that extra $1,000 bonus.
0: That's what Hampstead said. Even Havelock.
1: Mm-hmm.
0: Check. There's gonna be a pumpkin shirt in Havelock that has Life 90.5 on it. Wow.
1: It's going everywhere, I'm telling you.
0: Share the love or, you know, the other. you can do with it what you will. But we thought we'd give those who were extra busy on this Friday morning a little bit of an extra chance to realize that they can just text, I want it. I want to give, or I'm in. Just let us know, and it will count, and you'll get the shirt.
1: But here's the thing. We can't play another song, because that was our third song.
0: Yep.
1: But what we can do instead is put 60 seconds on the clock. 60 seconds to finish this challenge. Two more friends at $30 a month needed right now. You'll get that pumpkin t-shirt, and you'll make that $1,000 bonus happen from some other pumpkin-loving friends of Life 90.5, too. Okay? What? What did you giggle about? What did I say
0: pumpkin
1: wrong?
0: Pumpkin loving friends.
1: What? I'm a pumpkin loving friend. You can be a pumpkin loving friend too, Craig.
0: Well, listen, that $1,000 bonus turns into a pumpkin. If in the next 60 seconds, just two more people take what's left of those shirts, the two shirts this morning, at 202-0946. Or go online, supportliferadio.com, get it started. Or just text us at 202-0946. But Siri, just give me 60 more seconds. Would you do that?
2: Roger that. T-minus 1 minute and counting.
0: Last chance this morning for the special I Love Jesus and Pumpkin Spice t-shirt.
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0: 202-0946. Again, the $1,000 bonus seconds turns into a pumpkin if two more people don't come on board. It's your final chance this morning to get those remaining t-shirts.
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1: In 2024, I thought I had a simple cold and wound up in a coma for 10 days. The doctors had told my family that I had less than 2 days. When they got me in the operating room, that I had less than an hour. They took me to the hospital January 25th, and I woke up February the 3rd, and I've been going strong ever since. Hearing the songs that 90.5 plays, there's more than one that touches my heart that I can relate to. One that really sticks into me is Strong by Ann Wilson. The way I see myself, I see myself as being strong. The faith that I have in him is the determination he's put in me to continue on. And he's blessed me every day when he wakes me up, lets me take that breath.
2: Amen. We're here to remind you that when the world tries to break you, that he is strong. When you're weak, he is strong.
3: Yep.
2: It's moments like that, it's stories like that that you create by supporting Life 90.5. And let me tell you, this is a critical hour, just 1 hour of fundraising, and it's our final of the week. When we came in this morning, we did not have any match money or anybody offering any bonus money. But then when it happens, we come to you and say, hey, we've got special listeners who want to remain anonymous if you'll come on board with them, and that's happened again. We are having what we're going to call a Grand Slam Challenge right now.
4: Woo!
2: We are in the critical stage of baseball season. The playoffs are coming up. We're in the critical stage of fundraising. See, playoffs is when they play for the pennant. And
3: is baseball the one with the touchdowns and the baskets? Is there a hockey stick in there somewhere?
2: Stick with the Grand Slam, you know the money. $1,000!
3: Okay. I got that one. All right, so here's the thing. 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And you're going to be supporting Life 90.5. 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

0: the songs that 90.5 plays, there's more than one that touches my heart that I can relate to. One that really sticks into me is Strong by Ann Wilson. That's the way I see myself. I see myself as being strong. The faith that I have in him is the determination he's put in me to continue on.
1: That's right, Renee. That makes you strong. Mm. In honor of Renee, we're doing a special strong song sweep.
2: Ooh.
1: Three strong songs that allow you to make us stronger as well, and in turn, community. We live, we work here, and we want to see that for our community. Strength in God.
2: Mm-hmm.
1: 2020946 if you want to be a part of this three strong song sweep as part of our Grand Slam Challenge, because we have $1,000 that's being offered by some special listeners. If you'll meet them dollar for dollar right now.
2: Whatever your gift amount is going to be immediately doubled. And just in those last few minutes, James came in. $250 gift from James.
1: Thank you, James.
2: Bringing it down to $750 remaining in this dollar for dollar matching challenge. So what part of that can you play? Maybe you're in a position you can knock out the whole rest of the thing by yourself, and you are needed right now. But if not, whatever your giving level is, maybe you've heard a few of these pop-up hours that have come up occasionally this week, and you've been thinking about giving, but the amounts that are being asked for are just not in your wheelhouse. But whatever number the Lord has laid on your heart, you are needed right now at 910-202-0946, and your gift, whatever it is going to be doubled, or online at supportliferadio.com.
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1: Can you say that again? Three strong song sweep.
0: That's that. I can, no, I can't say. I can't say it again.
1: Okay. Can you at least say thank you to Francis, though?
0: Oh, yeah. Thank you, Francis.
1: Thank you, Francis and Leland. $350 gift. Thank you so much, friend. Taking that $1,000 matching challenge down to just $400 remaining in this challenge right now. And one song left to go.
0: So who'll finish it out for us? Somebody, there's one listener out there who could take care of the rest of that right now and release that $1,000 to keep Strength in Christ on the airwaves in Wilmington.
1: 910-202-0946. 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We have friends standing by ready to talk to you. 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Life is a little crazy. If you just want to text, hey, I'm in for the 400, or whatever part of that you can do right now, you are needed, because whatever gift you are giving is going to be doubled.
0: Yes.
1: Thanks to some friends of Your Life 90.5. So whatever you can do in this final song, this final song of this challenge, as we're about to wrap up our pop-up hour of fundraising on Your Life 90.5, you are needed in this moment.
0: And since you said crazy moments, nothing like craziness in your personal life to stress you out and zap your strength.
2: I've just been having a lot of things stressing me out in my life, and something in particular today was really bothering me. And when I woke up this morning, I had a worship song in my head. I was stressing, took my dogs for a walk, and I'm on the walk, and I hear that song that was in my mind. It was just amazing.
0: That's the kind of strength every day that happens to someone who's feeling down, who's feeling weak, and then that song comes on and reminds them, No, I am not strong enough, but He is.
1: One song left. One more strong song remaining in this challenge.
0: It's a strong song sweep.
1: Strong song sweep. Include the whole thing and then say it three times fast.
0: We got to get to that last song.
1: Okay. $400 left in this $1,000 matching challenge. What part of it can you play right now? You are so desperately needed. 910-202-0946. 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

0: Three strong song suite. Hey, that's not bad, right?
1: It's not good either.
0: We would like to finish our week strong and our only hour of fundraising this morning strong. And we are we're that close to being full strength in this challenge.
1: There you go. So close. Thank you to Joseph and Wallace hopping in with a $100 gift in that last song right there. Your gift doubled right now, friend. And in this $1,000 challenge, there's $300 remaining right now. $300 remaining to be matched. That's it.
0: And that would get someone that special Love and Life t-shirt.
1: Oh, that's right. Our Life 90.5 t-shirt. Yeah, you get that too if you can do the $300 gift. Or maybe you can't do the whole $300, but you can do another $100 like Joseph did. But here's the problem, though. That was the third song in the three strong song sweep.
0: Okay. Well, goodbye, everybody.
1: Craig!
0: Mike Farrow's next.
1: can you hold on a second and just give us... Can we just... Craig, please. 60 more seconds. 60 more seconds.
0: Only for you.
1: Just for me.
0: My pumpkin loving friend.
1: Yes. Okay. All right. So, again, here's the deal. $300 remains in this $1,000 matching challenge, okay? $300 remains. You are needed right now because we don't want to see the rest of the $1,000 just go away. It's our one pop-up fundraising hour. Just a few minutes left. $300 left.
0: And only 1 minute left
1: to
0: get
1: true.
0: It done.
1: 1 minute left.
0: You can't play another song, full song.
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0: Thank you from Life 90.5 for joining the party. Angie's a part of the party. Woo! Riley, Dwayne, Dawn.
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television worship on Life 90.5. Happy Friday to you, Mike Farrow, coming aboard. It was brought to our attention that today is POWMIA Remembrance Day. Held every third Friday in September, apparently, and so thank you for bringing that to our attention. A lot of people don't know what the letters stand for. POW, Prisoner of War / MI, Missing in Action, and today is the day that we remember those guys and gals from wars and skirmishes of past, and we'll play this in memory of them on Life 90.5.

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he's going to do it, but he will. Confident of that, that's Francesca Battistelli's new one on Life 90.5, our ministry focus. On Monday, we had Spence Hackney from Alpha Ministries over in Studio One talking about the AWE All Conference. He was also talking about how it's difficult sharing the gospel with the people in Iran and China and India, and the hardships his team has endured. If you missed the interview, we will rebroadcast to the encore broadcast Saturday morning, tomorrow morning in the 9 o'clock hour here on Life 90.5.

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Jesus said, "If anyone is thirsty, let him come to me and drink, and streams of living water will flow from within them." 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

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Thank you, Floyd family. I was blind.

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Hey, it's Kurt Wallace, your host for the weekend Top 20 Countdown. On this weekend show, Tarin Wells is here to open up about a challenging time in his life. Jeremy Camp is here, and he'll talk about going back to the basics. And Micah Tyler opens up about what God has been laying on his heart lately. Rachel James has the latest in Christian music news. We have future hits from Joel Vaughn and Francesca Battistelli, too, who stops by and shares the story behind her brand new song called He Will. 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
1: From Psalm 40, verse 3, He has put a new song in my mouth, praise to our God. 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

everything. It's Danny Cokey on Life 90.5. Week 5 of the high school football schedule underway tonight under the Friday night lights. All of the New Hanover, all of the high schools in the Tri-County area in action tonight with the exception of Hoggard. Hoggard has the early bye week this week. Everybody else in action. New Hanover will host North Brunswick over at Legion Stadium. Laney hosting West Brunswick. Ashley on the road to Topsail. South Brunswick is at Purnell Sweat. Heidi Trask will host Lumberton, and Pender High School will host South Columbus. As far as your weather, your kickoff weather for tonight, not too bad. Partly cloudy. Chance of showers, a low chance of showers. Well, I want to take your rain gear with you. Temperature at kickoff time will be right around 85.

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weather before it cools down over the weekend. Still summertime. Yeah, first day of fall until Tuesday. So sunny today. High in the low 90s, but then cooling down back into the 80s on the weekend. Upper 80s on Saturday, kind of mid-80s on Sunday. Kind of a slight chance of showers on your Saturday. Not a great chance, but you may see a shower or two on your Saturday. Otherwise, a pretty nice 80, mid-80, upper 80-degree weekend. It is 84 degrees in Wilmington right now.

That's Joel Barnes. Taking that road less traveled. On Life 90.5, happy Friday to you. Mike Farrell hanging out with you. One more day of maybe 90 degree weather.

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2: The Dove Awards are just around the corner, and the lineup is shaping up to be a really good one. The 57th annual GMA Dove Awards will take place October 6th at Bridgestone Arena in Nashville. The first round of performers has been announced, and it includes Ann Wilson, Tasha Cobbs-Leonard, Torrin Wells, Toby Mac, and Chosen Road. Presenters include CeCe Winans for King & Country and Karen Peck, among others. 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I'm Rachel James with Music News.
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0: That's a brand new song from David Leonard. 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
1: Three brothers in a fire, willing to die for their faith. 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

That's Toby Mac. Feels good on Life 90.5. You know what is good? This verse from Proverbs 16:3. It says, do what you can, and let God do what you can't. 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Amen.

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Hey, it's Kurt Wallace, your host for the weekend Top 20 Countdown. On this weekend show, Tarin Wells is here to open up about a challenging time in his life. Jeremy Camp is here, and he'll talk about going back to the basics. And Micah Tyler opens up about what God has been laying on his heart lately. Rachel James has the latest in Christian music news. 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

That's that Ben Fuller along with Carrie Underwood. If it was up to me on Life 90.5, Ben Fuller coming to Wilmington in October, doing his Black Sheep tour, bringing it to Keenan Auditorium, which is the Performing Arts Center on the campus of UNCW. Don't wait to get tickets on that. I know it's a couple months away, but it's Keenan Auditorium. It's kind of a small theater. I've been in there several times. Not one of the larger theaters around, but nonetheless, that's where it's going to be. So, like I say, don't dilly-dally on getting tickets. You want to go see Ben Fuller. Get all the details about it on our website, life905.com.

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It's Forrest Frank. I like 90.5. Mike, we're there on your Friday. Nice looking day. Going to be a nice weekend. Temps back into the 80s after one more day of temps in the 90s. That could be our last day of temps in the 90s. Putting faith in that because the first day of fall is this Tuesday. So, yeah, maybe low 90s today. Mid to upper 80s, both Saturday and Sunday. And right now, still saying it's kind of a low chance of rain on your Saturday, so you may see a passing shower or two. Otherwise, pretty good weekend. 88 degrees in Wilmington right now. I'd love not.

0: This is Joy Green with Joy Time right here on Life 90.5. Who would you say is your best friend? What makes that person your best friend?
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0: When I think about the qualities that make a great friend, these things come to mind. Someone who helps me in my time of need. Someone who's compassionate and gives me godly advice. Someone who encourages me. Someone who speaks the truth to me in love. Someone who listens and who encourages my faith to grow. It's such a blessing to find an earthly best friend who has these qualities. But what an even bigger blessing it is to know that this kind of friend can be found in Jesus. When we belong to Jesus, we know Him as our Savior and our Lord, but we also know Him as our friend. He loves us more than we can imagine. He's always with us, and He will never leave us. There is no greater friend than Him.
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Remain. Yeah, that's a brand new song from Terry and You Remain on Life 90.5. Week 5 of the high school football season underway tonight under the Friday Night Lights. Conference schedule kicks in tonight. All of the high schools in the Tri-County area in action tonight, with the exception of Hoggard. Hoggard has the bye week this week. New Hanover will host North Brunswick over at Legion Stadium. Laney hosting West Brunswick. Ashley on the road to Topsail. South Brunswick at Pernell Sweat. Heidi Trask at Lumberton. And Pender High School will host South Columbus. Kickoff forecast looks like it's going to be kind of partly cloudy at kickoff time, 7 o'clock tonight. Low chance of rain, 85 for the temp.

Carolina Coast, Fairford Christian Music, right here on Life 90.5. Our ministry focus on Monday, we had Spence Hackney of Alpha Ministries over in studio and talking about the upcoming All Conference, AWE Conference, coming to our area. And talking on the radio about how difficult it is sharing the gospel with the people in Iran and China and India and the hardships that his team has endured. Pretty fascinating interview. If you missed it, we will rebroadcast it like we always do. Encore broadcast would be tomorrow morning in the 9 o'clock hour right here on Life 90.5.

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0: Life 90.5 and a happy Friday. It is Mike joining, Hannah joining Mike here in the studios. It is, let's see, well, you got the Friday.
1: It's the first full fundraiser Friday.
0: Friday, yeah. Okay, better you having said that than, than not as bad as the tongue twister that Mandy got Craig on. I can't even remember what it was, but I wouldn't even begin to attempt it, though. But it is a Friday, and here we are with our pop-up hour of the almost fall fundraiser. Woo-hoo! Fall kicking in on Tuesday. But it's you and me for the next hour, Hannah Banana.
1: Oh, I cannot wait. I've been enjoying this drop in temperatures so much. Me and my porch have been well acquainted after a long, long time apart. Hey, we are so excited about all that the Lord has been doing through this first week of fundraiser. We have seen some challenges met. We have seen some challenges missed. And now that we are a full week into this, these little pop-up hours here and there, each challenge does start to pick up a little bit of a little bit more of importance to get closer to that final goal. So we are excited about what's coming up this hour. We've got some friends of the ministry. Laura got some challenge money that she wants to put up and help your gift go even further. So we're going to get back to you in just a brief moment with some of those details of how your gift can have twice the impact, twice the difference made in just a moment. But if you have to, you know, scurry on back to the desk and need to go ahead and get your gift taken care of right now, you can call or text us 910-202-0946 or online at supportliferadio.com.

0: Well, I love the station so much, and it's so personal, and it's local. That's just why I love the station.
1: Oh, yeah. We get to help highlight local churches, local ministries. Every single week, we have that ministry focus on Mondays and Church of the Week on Wednesdays. And boy, those calendars stay full. So many of you have different opportunities to let others learn about your church, get plugged in with your church, come have some fun. And then while they're there, y'all get to love on them in the name of Jesus. And that's exactly why this radio station exists, is to spread His gospel message any which way we can. So, I mentioned just a moment ago how we have a friend, Laura, of the ministry, and she has some funds that she says, hey, I know there are people out there who their heart is in the right place to give in this big, extravagant way, but maybe their wallet isn't caught up to that just yet. Well, I want their gift to go even further. That's why she has $500 on the table. This is going to be a dollar-for-dollar match. So every gift that comes in will instantly be doubled. Twice the impact, twice the difference being made thanks to her. So maybe you've been waiting for your opportunity, and you're like, okay, how much longer until that next fundraising hour? When is it going to happen?
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1: I quilt quilts for Safe Place in Wilmington. So I spend a lot of time out in my work building. You're on my channel all day, every day. I don't know if I can get through it sometimes. I'm just grateful to have found 90.5. Your music uplifts my soul, and if I can help you keep going, I certainly will.

0: Lord equips each of us in unique and special ways. Her gift is quilting. That is definitely not mine, I can tell you that. My mom actually started Reaching Hearts Women's Outreach, which a lot of the outreaches we do were created under that umbrella. And that ministry started with a breakfast casserole in her living room. She said, I can't sing, I can't dance, I can't play any instruments, but I can make some breakfast and invite people into my home. Giving to Life 90.5 maybe is where you have the opportunity to give back. Not everyone is able to, but maybe that is how the Lord has blessed you at this time. So we are all called to give in whatever way the Lord has enabled us. And we have seen so many people say, hey, I'm not someone who can get on the radio. I can't get in front of a crowd of people and preach a message, or, you know, I don't have the confidence to do this. Any number of options. People worshiping on stage at your church. But I can help fund those endeavors. I can help be a part of the behind the scenes aspects of it. And that's exactly what is happening right now during this almost fall fundraiser. And thanks to our friend Laura, she has $500 that she says, I want to help other people's giving go even further. So we're in the, getting ready to start the second song of a 3-song challenge. And what is on the table is a dollar for dollar match. Now, what that means, maybe you're just tuning in, is every gift that comes in will instantly be doubled, because every gift, it makes a big difference. And as those gifts come in, that will go ahead, go into the grand total of things. It's not a everyone checks in. It's a your gift instantly, twice the difference. So what part of that is yours?
1: How would you like to double your money right now? Well, that's what this dollar for dollar match is all about. And we thank our good friend Laura for making that doubling your money thing happen over the course of just the next couple of songs. We said we're going to try and get this taken care of in 3 songs. We're about to start the second of those 3 songs. So, yeah, double your money. $20 becomes 40. Mm-hmm. 50 becomes 100. You get the idea.
0: Hey, and I'm going to throw something crazy out.
1: All right.
0: Maybe there's someone who wants to match the match. Maybe you've been saying, all right, guy, when they ask for $500, that's my sign to give. You can absolutely do that as well. This is the opportunity. $500 would instantly have a $1,000 difference.
1: And if any of that doesn't strike you okay, well, that's okay too. You know what you can do? You can pray. Praying is free. And wow, we would just love if you could just do that. And maybe that prayer that you are praying will touch someone to maybe, like Hannah said, match that match of $500. Fund Bank number is on and operational right now, and our friends Sam and Mel and Whitney and Mike V are back there answering answering those phones right now at 910-202-0946. Again, 0202-0946 or supportliferadio.com.

0: life-changing.
1: Good morning, sitting here listening to you guys, and the song Flowers is beautiful. Listening to the words of the song reminds me that he's going to continue to grow this seed into a beautiful rose.

0: all my flaws, God is not through with me yet. His promises are what we stand on and believe.
1: You know, there's a lot of growth that happens before there's any evidence above the surface. You may feel like there's someone in your life that you've been praying for years and years for them to ask the Lord to come into their life. And you feel as if nothing is happening, as if no ground has even been broken to start that process. And then all of a sudden, there's evidence that that light begins to grow, that all of a sudden you see that bloom just barely break the surface, and then it can start to blossom into something so beautiful. And I'll tell you this, there's someone that is closely connected to this radio station, and boy, the people around here, Mike and Matt and Craig and Jeff, they have been praying for many years before some of us even got to know this person. And they were planting those seeds of Jesus, those seeds of light into his life. And I think that there are some times where maybe they wondered if it was making a difference. And boy, in the last year, he accepted the Lord into his heart. And we have seen just this immense light coming out of his life. The way that his faith has just gone crazy, in the way that we so often forget, those of us who've been following Christ for many, many years, this excitement, this joy, this understanding that you may not have every answer, but that's where faith comes into play. And we've been praying for him. He's been going through some really big health struggles, and it's been heavy on our hearts here, but we can rest assured in the peace that now he has the Lord. He has salvation. And no matter what happens, no matter when things happen, we have no question of what his future has to hold. So when you give to this ministry, you're doing the same thing. You are planting those seeds of Jesus in ways that you may feel are fruitless, but then all of a sudden those fruits start to peek through. And then you can just be so excited about what comes after that. So maybe you're saying, I don't know how to do that. How do I even begin? Well, you can give right now. There's one song remaining in this 3-song challenge, and it's a quick call. It's a text message. I know that the afternoon can start to get really hectic and it feels like a whirlwind, but all it takes is 60 seconds or less. And you say, hey, I'm in. This is my best gift. This is what the Lord has laid on my heart. And during this dollar for dollar, $500 matching challenge, we haven't heard from anyone yet. So the full $500 is still on the table. Maybe you can take the full $500 match. We've seen God do it time and time again. And gets your Life 90.5 further funded and helps make sure more people get to hear that message. So we're at a point where in the day, we're kind of about halfway through this pop-up fundraising hour. So hearing from you right now is critical. But would you call? Would you text? All the phone lines are open right now. And the number is the same, 910-202-0946. Or you can go online, supportliferadio.com.
2: You know what? Maybe there is someone out there that can take the whole $500 right now. And maybe that could be our grand. We haven't had a grand slam.
1: No, we haven't.
2: Well, we need a grand slam here.
1: We do to see this one happen.
2: I'm a baseball fan, so yeah. Nothing gets the crowd going more like a grand slam when there's three on base and the batter hits a home run. Will you be the one that hits that home run? 910-202-0946. We said we'd only we'd make it happen within the space of 3 songs. We're about to start the 3rd song right now. Again, the phone number is 910-202-0946, or you can go to the special website that we have set up, which is supportliferadio.com.

0: You missed that one, you said, Mike.
1: I love that song.
0: Well, a lot of others have known how that song has ministered to them. They've been through those dark seasons, those valley moments, those moments of depression. But the music on Life 90.5, it can help you start to claw your way out and see the light and see the hope in Jesus. And that's the story that we've heard time and time again. It can help bring an upbeat sense of peace. Otherwise, when you might be spiraling. And our friend Candace, she sent this message in. She said, "Where do I start on what you guys mean to us?" She said, "Friendships formed, familiarity, a safe space, and knowing that my kid can listen and laugh, and the message is always good. Turning on the radio and instantly feeling the love of Jesus pouring out through the speakers. Goodness, you have all helped me through some really hard times, and I'm so grateful that I tuned back in 2018 and stayed. And yes, I even stayed tuned in through Craig."
1: Wow, that's saying something to it there, boy.
0: And
1: wow,
0: I have to say, Mike, you know how
1: it was the whole Grand Slam thing, I think.
0: God works. Sometimes he makes us test our faith in patience. And I know that that's something I stopped praying for because I stopped wanting to be tested in that area. But he also likes to say, okay, I'm going to do something in a miraculous way. And he has done exactly that. What's happened during that song, Mike?
1: Oh, my goodness. Annie in Southport. I mentioned the home run, Grand Slam home run.
0: Whatever that, you want to call it in baseball terms, because I don't
1: know. That would be the whole 500. That's what she did!
0: Woo! Oh, my heavens, Annie. Thank you so much. Your gift instantly has a $1,000 impact. That is phenomenal. We are so grateful for every gift of every size. And Annie's gift going to go towards making the ministry expand and grow even further, touching more lives. So we are just so thrilled. We are thankful for you. And I know it's so good that we get to hear from listeners like Annie. Maybe you're like, oh, okay, well, I couldn't give that big of a gift. Don't worry, your chance to give and see a difference made. Still happening till the 2 o'clock time frame when Jeff Lomaine steps into the studio. So don't go anywhere. We'll be right back in just a moment with more chances for you to get plugged in.
1: That phone number remains the same at 910-202-0946 or supportliferadio.com.

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1: My son is 8 years old. Thank you for the birthday gift. He absolutely loved the book that he just got. He's already read it like 3 times. His favorite song is actually "I Have a Storm" by Ryan Stevenson. His name is Blake. Said, "I sure wish they'd play my song more often. You guys are amazing." And I just also want to thank you for your positivity and just the songs that you play. It's just amazing to hear Blake sing the songs along with the radio. He knows several of them. And then, like, in his downtime, he'll be singing them just without the radio even. And it just warms my heart so much. You guys are so amazing.
2: Warms our heart to hear that message. And Blake is just one of, I think it's over 1,200, it's actually over that, closer to 1,300 kids that are in that Lifeguard Kids Club that she references there. And every birthday that happens in some months, let me tell you, there's almost 100 birthdays alone in some of these months. Every child is receiving either a Bible for their first birthday in the club or an age-appropriate devotion. And our very own Melanie vets every one of those books that goes out. She checks them out, makes sure they're the right content for your child, biblically sound, all of that. And we are just so thrilled to be able to offer that free ministry through the radio station. And it's not just kids right here in the area. Last time I checked, it was kids in 27 states. Sometimes the grandparents in the area sign their grandkids up because they know that while they may not be there to influence that child that's in their lives, they can send a little Jesus through the mail. And let me tell you this too, that mail keeps going up and up. And
3: yeah, we don't get a break on postage, just to let you know.
2: Not even a little bit. Mm-mm. But we see the value in instilling this next generation with Jesus in every turn that they can find him. So that's part of what your donations go towards by being a donor of the station. We are so thankful that it started with just literally a handful of kids. And now to be over 1,300 kids is mind-blowing to me.
3: Yeah, okay. Well, just a little bit ago, we hit a grand slam and $500 of matching money. By the way, thank you, Laura, for making that matching money available. But we got something new for you. Now, this is kind of fun. We have a swaggy baggy that we can offer you.
2: That's right. By the time we finish chatting about it, we'll be at 15 minutes. And for $15 a month, we will send you that swag bag. 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Stickers and hand sanitizers and pens. 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
3: I do, too.
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0: never fail me. I love y'all so much. I haven't told my family or anyone yet, but I got a news from the doctor yesterday, and that song I'm getting here so much. I thank y'all so much for always being in tune with the Spirit of God. I just love y'all, and I want to thank you. And if you could please put me on the prayer list, but I just wanted to call and tell y'all thank you so much.
1: We put you on our prayer list. Mm-hmm. We do indeed. We do a lot of praying around here, especially for a bunch of radio people. And we have something new. We have a prayer team.
2: Mm-hmm.
1: Are you a prayer warrior at your church? Well, you can extend that beyond your church by joining the prayer team here at Life 90.5. Whitney is kind of in charge of that, and she's been diligently adding names to the list. And every week you get a list of some folks that, like her, that are asking for prayer, and you can do that right from your home, just like we do from the living room of the radio station here.
2: That's right. We sit down every week as a team and lift up your prayer request too. And I just want to clarify as well, don't worry, we're not going to be like airing all your business to everyone who wants to join this team. That's not what it is. It's lifting up the general issues is that you're asking for prayer over, because we know that praying together, it carries a power to it that, I mean, we can talk to the Lord any old time, and he tells us to pray without ceasing. But when you come together, you can sometimes even feel that difference being made. I know I've certainly felt it in times in my life. And right now, in the last just a little over 10 minutes of this hour, there is a special opportunity for you to get some Life 90.5 swag items, some different things that help you have that conversation started.
1: What's in the bag?
2: Well, I'm glad you asked, Mike. There's a sticker in there, a pen, some sanitizers, those chapsticks. Man, those have been popular too. It's like a tropical punch flavor kind of thing to it. But it's just little reminders throughout your day when you go to use them or when you spot them in your car. You're like, oh, yes, I remember how that song made a difference. I know how Life 90.5 has been there with me in all of the things that I have faced, and was a little bit of some glimmering hope just when I needed it. So $15 a month is going to hook you up with that swag bag, and that's something we're running for the last little bit till the top of this hour, and we would love to drop one in the mail just for you.
1: Our phone bank friends are back in the other room ready to answer the phone, the phone call that you might be making right now at 910-202-0946. And again, it is a local phone bank. We have Sam and Mel and Whitney and Mike V. They're just down the hall in the other room. That's where our phone bank is. It's not something that we farm out to somebody somewhere else, some agency somewhere else in the country. We do it all in. We do a lot of things in-house here at Life 90.5, including that. That's what this pop-up fundraiser is all about. Again, it is 910-202-0946. Or you can go to the special website that is set up, and you can do it all yourself right there at supportliferadio.com. $15 a month, you got the swag bag from Life 90.5.

0: on the way to school this morning, my 8-year-old and my 10-year-old autistic grandson were singing praises in the back seat. God is so good. I want to praise and dance through the streets and play the tambourine because we serve an awesome God.
1: Hey, Mike. Mike.
2: Yeah.
1: God is good.
2: All the time.
1: And all the time.
2: God is good.
1: That's right. He has been so good. And we have been so thrilled to hear from so many of you with messages just like what she was sharing there. Those kiddos singing in the background. Man, there is nothing like it. My little girl's the same way. She'll like just start singing out of nowhere. She'll be like actually emptying the dishwasher. I know that's a miracle. And start singing along with one of those songs that she's heard on the radio station that stuck in her head. And there's nothing more in this world that I want stuck in her head than a song that keeps her uplifted, upcouraged, and is about Jesus.
2: Just think about some of the junk that could be stuck
1: in her head.
2: Wow. So we're about ready to wrap up the Mike and Hannah pop-up hour and our free fall.
1: Oh, goodness. Let me help
2: Friday
1: you. Fall fundraiser.
2: Thank you very much. Anyway, about to wrap it up, but we have the special deal going on. We have some swaggy baggies that we want to give you for $15 a month. $15 a month, or $180 if you want to knock it out all at one time. And for that, we'll give you a swag bag.
1: And so maybe you're like, okay, I know sometimes you've heard some pretty large figures when it comes to the supporting ministry side of things that we throw out there, because we know that God lays different things on different people's heart. And maybe you've been looking for a way to get your foot in the door with giving. This is a great way to do that. $15 a month. And I don't want you to feel as if it doesn't do anything. Well, what's $15 going to do? Let me tell you what it can do. It can help send out a bunch of those Lifeguard Kids Club mailings that we've mentioned. It can help support a scholarship towards Grace Girls. We've had folks who do things of that nature. It can help cover the cost. I think it's for about 5 Valentines from Jesus. So don't feel as if $15 a month is just, you know, a throwaway figure. That's not going to do anything. It matters. And everyone coming together as a team, that's when big things happen. Because we know I throw some pretty large and outstanding ideas out there, and we were just waiting for Matt to say no. Well, most of the time he says yes. And he's like, you know what? That's going to reach people for Jesus. We're going to do it.
2: You know what? I was telling somebody the other day where I work, and how does all that, you know, do you get, you know, financial support from the government? No, we don't get anything.
1: Not a penny.
2: From the government. And I said, you know, we have all the expenses of a major radio station and all the expenses of a major church going at the same time.
1: That's right. The outreach that happens, the constant airing of the gospel over the app or through your Amazon Alexa, through your desktop, however it is you're listening, it takes funds, and that's where you come into play. So this is wrapping things up right now. Your chance to give still happening. 910-202-0946. 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Thanks so much, Mike.
2: Thank you, Hannah Banana.

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Hey, these guys are coming to Greenfield Lake Amphitheater in concert November 7th out of San Diego. 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

it's a Friday afternoon. Maybe you're ready to leave work behind, but your mind is still carrying everything that has happened this past week. Can you relate to that? It might be the difficult conversation, the financial worry, the stress with the kids, the disappointment that you haven't quite processed yet. Well, before you carry all that stuff into your weekend, give it to Jesus. I mean, you don't have to spend the next 2 days replaying everything that went wrong this past week. You can pray about what you can't change. You can forgive where you need to forgive. And you can trust God with the things you simply cannot control. 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
1: Hey, it's Kurt Wallace, your host for the weekend Top 20 Countdown. On this weekend show, Taryn Wells is here to open up about a challenging time in his life. Jeremy Camp is here, and he'll talk about going back to the basics. And Micah Tyler opens up about what God has been laying on his heart lately. Rachel James has the latest in Christian music news. 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

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We have got Kane with John Reddick coming to Myrtle Beach. That is 1 week from tomorrow night, 7 o'clock. We got info on Zach Williams with Cochran & Company. Crown Theater in Fayetteville, that's October 3rd. Ben Fuller is going to be at Wilmington's Keenan Auditorium at UNCW. That's October 8th. We've got Pat Barrett in Little River, October 10th, and then Moorhead City, October the 11th. How about Big Daddy Weave with Caleb and John, Carly Ann Taylor, Odell Williamson Auditorium in Bolivia? That's November 5th. And how about Switchfoot coming to Wilmington November 7th? If you want more details on the concerts, log on to our website, life905.com. Yeah.

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Live 90.5, Elevation Worship and Alleluia. Well, I am Jeff Lemon, a good Friday afternoon, getting ready for the weekend. You know, maybe you're already thinking about everything that needs to happen over the weekend. Maybe you've got errands. Maybe you got stuff going on with the house. Maybe you got kids' activities, family obligations. And it's like you're already exhausted before you've even gotten home to celebrate the weekend. Well, here's your reminder. Your family doesn't need to have a perfect weekend. They just need you present in their lives. So take some time. Put down the phone. Take some time to listen. Take some time to laugh and pray together. Make a memory. Don't become so focused on creating the perfect weekend that you miss the people that God has placed right in front of you. So your family, okay, they are important, but they don't need a perfect weekend. They just need you.

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3: Sometimes I feel like I just keep pretending, and I'm slowly going out of my mind.

most favorite Christian music. Well, a happy Friday afternoon. I got some traffic issues. Brunswick County, there along Ocean Highway or Highway 17 in Leland. And it's created quite the mess. I've noticed here that where, you know, you take Ocean Highway off of 74-76 and you kind of go into the Leland proper there. Traffic slowed, you know, a slowdown there is for traffic, but then you get closer down to where the Walmart's located, and you got traffic tie-ups on both sides, whether you're going southbound, northbound, there along 17. So from like Landville Road, northeast and north along 17 up to about 74-76, all kinds of traffic issues because of a traffic accident there along that strip in Leland in Brunswick County. Hey, if you ever see some traffic issues, you can always call us. You can text us, 910-202-0946. Let us know all about the traffic issues, traffic slowdowns, traffic accidents. We'll pass along the info. Get you home safely on the weekend from Life 90.5.

You know, Friday afternoon can look very different depending on what's happening inside your heart. Maybe you're smiling and you're telling everybody, I'm good, I'm good, I'm good. But really, you're lonely or disappointed or overwhelmed. Well, if that's you, you don't have to pretend with Jesus. I mean, he already knows. The Lord is close to the brokenhearted. Psalm 34. God isn't waiting for you to get yourself together before he comes near. I mean, he's close to you right now. It's brand new for Francesca Battistelli. It's called He Will from Life 90.5. I'm

0: Live 90.5, it's Ben Fuller with Carrie Underwood. If it was up to me on a Friday afternoon, I am Jeff Lohman getting ready for the weekend. Thanks as always for hanging out with us. Hey, this hour of uplifting and encouraging music being brought to you by J. Michael's Philly Deli on behalf of the Domestic Violence Shelter Services.
1: This is J. Michael Hudson from J. Michael's Philly Deli.
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Live 90.5, Joe Barnes, Sepp Schleeder, and Road Less Traveled. Well, I am Jeff Lohman. Hey, we have got ourselves a little traffic problem. Brunswick County along Ocean Highway, kind of right there in front of the Walmart as you're coming off of 7476 onto Ocean Highway or 17 South. Man, we got traffic backed up in both directions, whether you're going southbound on 17 or you're northbound up towards 7476. We got a traffic tie-up that's going to really affect the Friday afternoon commute. So if you can avoid that area, if your travels would normally take you in that direction, you might want to avoid it. Look for an alternative route because still very much an issue with traffic due to a traffic accident there along that stretch, almost in front of the Walmart there in Leland. Again, that's Ocean Highway. If you see some problems with traffic, you can always let us know. You can call or text 910-202-0946. 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

Live 90.5, Micah Tyler, Colton Dixon, and perfectly, well, I am Jeff Lemon. Happy Friday afternoon. Getting ready for the weekend. Hey, maybe there is somebody in your life that you love and you love a lot, but that person's making some choices that really concern you. It might be a child, spouse, friend, coworker, neighbor, and you keep thinking, okay, if I could just get them to understand. But you can't control another person's heart. And that's not easy. It's tough. Yes, you can love them. You can pray. You can speak truth with grace and mercy. You can set healthy boundaries. And then you can trust God with what belongs to God. But you don't have to be somebody else's savior, because Jesus already is. It's Jamie McDonald from Life 90.5. Every

Live 90.5, just a quick update. Traffic tie-up along Ocean Highway continues in Leland, right in front of the Walmart. It's affecting traffic both northbound and southbound. So if you're going to be in that area, you might want to choose an alternative route. Again, traffic tie-ups northbound, southbound, Ocean Highway in front of the Walmart in Leland.

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Psalm 40, verse 3. 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
1: 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Well, I am Jeff Lemon. A good Friday afternoon. Our forecast, we have a chance of showers and thunderstorms tonight, tomorrow, into Sunday, even into Monday. Low temperatures tonight in the low 70s. Highs tomorrow and Sunday, mid to upper 80s. Our highs on Monday, also in the upper 80s. And right now, we're at 91 degrees from Life 90.5.

You know, maybe this week wasn't your best week. I get that. Sometimes I have weeks exactly like that. Maybe you lost your patience, which is a big one for me. Maybe you did make a mistake. Maybe you didn't accomplish what you hoped that you would accomplish. Maybe a relationship became a lot more complicated. Or maybe you simply feel today like you've been running on empty. Can we relate? Absolutely we can. But we can't let one difficult week become the definition for us. You are not your mistakes. You are not your productivity. And you're not your worst moment. Bottom line, if you belong to Jesus, you're following Christ, your identity is rooted in Him. You are a new creature, a new creation. His grace, thankfully, gives you and I permission to learn, to grow, and to repent when it's necessary. And to do so, we can do it again and again and again. It's brand new for David Leonard. It's called Well Done from Life 94.

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Kane with John Reddick in Myrtle Beach. That is 1 week from tomorrow night. We've got Zach Williams coming to Fayetteville Crown Theater with Cochran and Company. That's October 3rd. Ben Fuller is at UNCW's Keenan Auditorium, October 8th. We've got Pat Barrett in Little River, October 10th, and Morehead City, October the 11th. 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

Live 90.5 with John Reddick. Hey, before this week comes to an end, think about which voice has been the loudest in your head this week. Was it fear? What if something goes wrong? Was it disappointment? Hey, things will never change. Was it insecurity? You're not enough? Or was it Jesus? Because the voice that you listen to shapes the way you live. So this afternoon, turn down the noise, open your heart to God's truth. Your circumstances do not get the final word. Your failures don't get the final word. Fear doesn't get the final word. Jesus does.

0: On the night you're falling all to pieces, you can bring your lonely heart to Jesus. What if I told you that I believe it?
1: 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In the new movie Shaun the Sheep, the Beast of Mossy Bottom, the claymation maestros behind Wallace and Gromit and Chicken Run are back with a Halloween-themed sheep thriller. Okay, maybe calling it a thriller is a bit strong, but the Beast of Mossy Bottom definitely winks at scarier adult fare, from Psycho to Frankenstein. Shaun and his friends are trying to get their pumpkin patch to grow, and thanks to some topsy-turvy plot twists, their plan results in a farmer getting his hands on a hair growth tonic. He's soon so hairy, his friends think he's a monster. The Beast of Mossy Bottom is fairly tame. Still, some moments might be genuinely creepy for sensitive viewers. A same-gender couple turns up at one point, and finally we've got some gross-out bathroom humor, too. So we're giving Shaun the Sheep, the Beast of Mossy Bottom, a 3 out of 5 for family friendliness. Read the full review at PluggedIn.com/radio. I'm Adam Holtz with the Plugged In Movie Review by Focus on the Family.

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Well, I am Chef Lummett, a good Friday afternoon, getting ready for the weekend. 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And as they always say, life is better on the water with Atlantic Marine.

Live 95.5, I thank God. What a great way to kick off the Drive at 5 on a Friday afternoon. I hope you have had yourself an awesome day today. Just enjoying what God is doing along the Carolina coast. It is a pop-up fundraising hour here for our fall fundraiser on Life 90.5. Matter of fact, it is the last fundraising hour of the week. This all wraps up around 6 o'clock, so we have 1 hour. Let me share something with you. Our responsibility is faithfulness. Okay? Our responsibility is faithfulness. Just being faithful with what God has placed in our hands. It is God's responsibility in what He chooses to do with our faithfulness. But it's been my observation that when we are faithful, God blows our mind. We are celebrating what God has been doing all day long, all week long, and yet we have just 1 hour remaining in our pop-up fundraising hour. It wraps up at 6. So, are you with me? Are you interested in seeing what our God will do this hour? I am so pumped. I am so excited to see what He chooses to do. We got a great friend of the ministry that's starting this thing out and saying, I've got $500. I love Life 90.5, want to support it. I've got a gift. I'd love to see 5 people jump on board with a single gift of $100. If so, I'll come along and match it with a $500 gift. That's a $1,000 impact right out of the gate here at 5 o'clock. But it's only a 3-song challenge. Now, what would be great, and I will tell you this up front, we've got a massive challenge coming up later in this hour. I mean, I think it's probably the biggest challenge we've had all week long. So if we could somehow make this happen, the $500, if we could make this happen, like, quick, that would be incredible. 5 people needed. Single gift of $100. And please, I know it's Friday afternoon. Oh, I know how easy it is to check out, right? You're already thinking about the weekend. Hey, I am with you. I got a lot going on this weekend. I got to go out of town this weekend. But this is kingdom work. This is doing business for God. So I'm asking you to please consider the invitation. If God has blessed you, and you got $100, could it be a part of this $500 challenge? We're looking for 5 people. Can we get it started right now? I mean, right now? 5 people, that's you and 4 others. Yes, it does include you. Please don't think somebody else is going to do this. This is for you. You and 4 others. Could you release a $100 gift right now in Jesus' name for this $500 challenge, $1,000 investment? This would be huge. You can call or text 910-202-0946. And again, on a Friday afternoon, I know you got 1,000 things going on. Easily to be distracted. I get it. But could you send a quick text? I'm in at 100. We want to crush this. We want to end this week strong. 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Again, the phone number, 910-202-0946. Call or text. Let's go ahead and crush this. Let's not delay. Let's not put this off. Let's do it. Let's do it now. 5 people, just a $100 investment makes this first challenge a reality. Song number 1 starts right now.

your $100 gift. Thank you, Tina. She said, God laid it on my heart to do it as soon as I heard it. And I love that, Tina. That is fast. That is a reaction. That's being obedient. God spoke, you obeyed. And I hope he blesses you for it. Angela in Curry. Hey, shout out to Curry. That's two calls from Curry. $100 gift from Angela. So we're two-fifths of the way there. We have a friend who says, I got $500. I want to give it to Life 90.5, but I want to see if you can find five people who could release a $100 gift each, and I'll come along and match it with a $500 gift. That's a $1,000 impact. Tina, Angela are in. How about you? How about you? I know it's Friday afternoon, but it is the final hour of this week's fall fundraiser. We've had an incredible week. God has done some awesome things. But this hour is all about doing God's work, building the kingdom, growing the kingdom, expanding the kingdom, activating hope and encouragement in the lives of every single person that tunes into Life 90.5 24/7. And this is simply an invitation for you to partner with what God is doing. And I know it's not for everybody. I get that. And if you're not able to give, no worries. This radio station is here for you. But I do believe the resources are there in the harvest right now. There are three people needed. Single gift of $100 makes it happen. $500 all of a sudden has a $1,000 impact. It's just a three-song challenge, and we played song one. Song number two is about to start. Tina is in for $100. Angela, in for $100. Can we count on you? Remember, our responsibility is faithfulness. That's it. We just be faithful. It's God's responsibility in what he chooses to do with our faithfulness. That's the invitation. And again, I realize it's a busy day. You're trying to check out, perhaps, get to the weekend. I totally understand. But could you carve out a minute to do something for eternity? Maybe you're in a position today where you could take a position because you know that there are people who need Life 90.5 every single day that could never afford to support it financially. And you see the big picture, and you're able to say, you know what? I realize those people exist, and I want to stand in the gap for those that can't. Is that not huge? Is that not the people of God doing something awesome? We need to hear from three people. Single gift of $100, and we've met the challenge. Let me give you the number. Let's do God's work right now. Let's make this happen. It'd be awesome to complete this challenge in the second song, because we got a bigger challenge coming up this hour. Here's the number, 910-202-0946, 910-202-0946. You can also text that number. If you're tied up today, quick text, hey, I know you're busy, but could you say I'm in for $100? And we'll come right back with you when it's convenient for you to take care of the details. You can also go online, supportliferadio.com. 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Three people needed. Well, let's see. Phyllis in Chinkapin is in. Phyllis is in. So two people are now needed. Two people at $100 each.

0: year and a half ago, I went through a little dark time in my life, depressed and down. And as I'd gotten into a point where I couldn't sleep, it was so much stress, just kind of going down the black hole with what if this and what if that. I stopped listening to all other music except for Life all day long. When I would wake up in the middle of the night after I cut everything else out of my head and just listen to Christian music, I would wake up in the middle of the night with a praise song going off in my head, and I'm just like, thank you, Jesus. You know, I just had to make some changes, and life was right there all day long for me. I love it.
1: I love hearing the stories of the impact that Life 90.5 is having in the lives of so many people. Maybe today you can't give a $1,000 gift or a $2,000 gift, but maybe you can give a $100 gift. And don't worry about whether it's enough. $100 is huge. Just be faithful and give what God has placed in your hand, and then let Him take care of the multiplication. We got a couple of people in. Want to say thank you to Tina in Curry.

something to celebrate. We had friends in the ministry who said, hey, if you can find five people that have come along with a $100 gift, we'll match it with $500 and have a $1,000 impact, okay? Okay, here's the deal. We had Tina, who came in with $100. Angela came in with $100. Phyllis came in with $100. And then our friend Renee in Shalote said Life 90.5 is amazing. And Renee came in with a $300 gift. Woo! So all of a sudden, $500 has a $1,000 impact thanks to you. Now, we are just getting started. I have got to tell you, something big is about to happen, okay? I've just got to say this right now. This is going to be huge because we have a big, big time challenge that is coming up that I want to tell you about it right now. Because this, I'm telling you, God is working, okay? God is working. God is moving. The people of God are listening. Thank you for your generosity. But we have got the biggest, challenge of the entire week to share with you right now, okay? It is about 20 minutes after 5, technically about 22 minutes after 5, and this is the last hour of our pop-up fundraising hours this week, okay? This is it for the week. We got a chance to do something incredible, awesome this hour. And I love it because you're listening right now and you're gonna get to be a part of something huge, okay? We have a $1,500 dollar for dollar match on the table. Friends who've said, I got $1,500. Can you imagine? That's a $3,000 impact. Woo! Pick myself up off the floor. $1,500 becomes $3,000. I know it's a lot of money, and I know it's a Friday afternoon, but look, this is all about kingdom work right now. I'm going to give you the phone number, and I'm just going to say, okay, let's go and do it. Whatever you give, up to $1,500 is going to be matched, okay? Dollar for dollar, going to be matched. And oh, yeah, by the way, if you want to get creative and you want to take a $30 a month spot, by all means, do that. That's an annual amount of $360, and at 30 a month, you're going to get that brand new Life 90.5 I Love Jesus and Pumpkin Spice t-shirt, okay? That's the criteria to get that t-shirt. At least 30 a month, you get the shirt, okay? Maybe you can get creative, but every dollar for dollar is going to be matched up to $1,500. Woo! I'm excited. This is going to be awesome. Are you ready for this? I've had too much coffee. 910-202-0946. Call that number. Text that number. 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You're busy. It's the weekend. Woohoo! But can you take a minute to do some kingdom work and send a quick text? I'm in for X number of dollars, and we'll take care of the details. 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Who's going to jump on board first? Let's go ahead and do this. Let's crush it. Here we go.

0: life-changing.
1: I've just been having a lot of things stressing me out in my life, and something in particular today was really bothering me. And when I woke up this morning, I had a worship song in my head. And

0: stressing, took my dog for a walk, and I'm on the walk, and I hear that song that was in my mind.
1: In the mighty name of Jesus.
0: It was just amazing.
2: Once again, it is the right song at the right time. We hear that all the time. Right song, right time. We all know about the law of the harvest. We reap what we sow. It's right there in the Bible. Check it out in Galatians. Reap what you sow. Whatever you plant, you're going to harvest. Whatever you give out, you're going to get back. But here's the thing. This is what makes this principle so awesome. You're always getting back more than whatever you gave out. You reap what you sow. Now, would you say that you would like to be able to reap generosity? That's where I'm at. Personally, that's where I'm at. I want to be able to reap generosity. So in order for that to happen, according to the law of the harvest, I have to first be willing to sow generosity. And what better display of that than through our giving? Because you know we're tested in this area probably more so than any other thing in our lives as Christians. It's that area of our life. Will I trust God for this, or am I going to be afraid and be hesitant? Well, this is an invitation for you. And again, I'll say this, it may not be for you right now, and that's okay. This radio station is here for you. We will always be here for you. But this is an invitation for those that want to partner with what God's doing. We have a massive challenge in front of us, $1,500. And we got about 30 minutes left in this final hour of our pop-up fundraisers this week. But I have to tell you, our friend James, by the way, I'll just say Jim. Jim in Leland. Jim said, oh, I'll get it started with a $300 gift. Thank you. Thank you, Jim Bailey. I say hello to you, too. Hope you're doing well. So, Jim, thank you for getting us started with a $300 gift. And then Tiffany in Wilmington said, I'll give $100. And let me mention this. This is awesome because I love the Lifeguard Kids Club. She says, Amir, Ava, and Natalie, all Kids Club members. Give them a shout-out. So, Tiffany, there you go. Amir, Ava, and Natalie, woohoo! Happy Friday to you. And then JT in Beulahville. JT said, listen, I want to be a part of that $1,500 challenge. He gave a gift of $100. So, thank you, Jim, Tiffany, and Jonathan. You guys got this thing started. So, we're at $500. $1,000 left. And we got a $3,000 impact. 28 minutes. So, what do you say we go to the phone and do our absolute best right now? Could we play a song and during this song you consider your best gift? And would you consider calling 910-202-0946? Call. I know you're busy. It's Friday afternoon. You're probably in transit, trying to get to the weekend. I totally understand. And I respect that. I get it. I love the weekends too. But I'm asking you to consider taking a minute out of your day to do something that will make an eternal difference. Is it worth the investment? On a Friday afternoon, 18th day of September, 2026. Could God use you right now and your best gift? It's going to be matched. $1,000 still needed. Could you do $100? 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It's going to have double the impact. 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This can happen. We need you right now.

0: I've been hearing the stories, and it makes me cry. That's why I'm giving. It's time, and you get so busy doing life that you don't take the time to do what's important. And this is important. 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And I'm just real thankful for it.
1: 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A pillar of support. 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I mean, with your help and support, we activate hope and encouragement in lives every day. And it doesn't happen without you. So know just how much you are appreciated. Unique opportunity in the final 20 minutes of this last hour of our pop-up fundraising hours this week for the fall. Friend says, I got $1,500. That's a lot of money. I want to give it to Life 90.5, but I want to see if you can raise it among your people, among the family, among the Life listeners. Can you raise $1,500? Because if you can, we'll come along and match it with a gift of $1,500 and have a $3,000 impact. Now, we had a couple of people come on board early. Jim, Tiffany, JT, thank you so much for your generosity. Our friend Todd in Sneed's Ferry, a gift of $100. Ah, Todd, have you got a story? This is awesome. Todd says, I've been praying for my son's salvation for 25 years, and he accepted Christ today. Wow. That is incredible. Todd, thank you for being obedient. Boy, do you have something to celebrate. A son. And you prayed faithfully for 25 years. And I know that heaven is rejoicing. That's incredible. Susan, thank you. Susan in Bolivia. A gift of $100. Thank you, Susan. That's awesome. Hey, listen, if my math is correct, $800 needed. $800 to see a $3,000 impact for your Life 90.5. Remember, our responsibility is faithfulness. God's responsibility is what He chooses to do with our faithfulness. God is able to take whatever you can give and multiply it. Just look at the feeding of the 5,000. What little that boy had that day, he had no clue. But look what it did. It was more than enough. They had 12 baskets full of leftovers. Listen, don't ever underestimate what happens if we faithfully put what we have into God's hands. And then let God bless it. We're $800 short of this $1,500 challenge, and we got 18 minutes to go. I'm asking you. I know it's Friday afternoon. I totally respect the fact that we all want to get into our weekend. But this is kingdom work. We're living in a day and age as believers. The message of the gospel is getting more important. We as Christians need to be louder with that message. Our world's broken. Listen, our country is broken. Our country needs revival. It needs Christian radio. And I know it blesses your life. I get that. Or you wouldn't be listening. But could you possibly stand in the gap for someone today that can't give, that needs this station? It's their life support. They don't exist. They don't function without hearing these messages of hope and encouragement every day. Could you stand in the gap for somebody? I want to make God smile this hour. I want Him to be pleased with what we do. This is all about honoring Him. It's about growing His kingdom and expanding the kingdom. $800 needed. 910-202-0946. 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

Oh, that was absolutely incredible. We went into that song needing $100 in order for this $1,500 match to be realized and have a $3,000 impact. Fran in Burgaw came in for a gift of $500. Thank you, Fran. Hello, Burgaw. Thank you for being so awesome. Thank you for being faithful and being obedient. And then Heather came in with a gift of $100. Thank you. Heather in Oak Island, she says, I listen, and the Lord led me to give. That is so incredible. I love that, Heather. Thank you. Again, thank you for being obedient. Susan in Bolivia, gift of $100. Thank you. Sandy Rogers, my dear friend Sandy, we love you so much. $200 gift. That is awesome. We absolutely crushed that $1,500 challenge. You realize what just happened? You, because of your generosity, just had a $3,000 impact on your Life 90.5, your local listener-supported radio station. You made it happen. You are awesome. We celebrate you. We thank you. You are incredible. But I will tell you, we have 10 minutes remaining. 10 minutes remaining in this hour. And I'm just going to ask this. Maybe I'm crazy, but maybe you've been listening all week long and you've been meaning to do something, but you hadn't gotten around to it. That's okay. Listen, that's okay. We understand that. But I wonder if there is somebody, maybe two, three, four, five of you, would like to come on board with that very, I don't know, it's that manageable number of $30 a month. It's our giving level of $30 a month, which is pretty popular. And maybe you could do $30 a month. And if so, we're going to throw in the I Love Jesus and Pumpkin Spice t-shirt. It's got the Great Life 90.5 logo on it, too. And that's a $30 a month commitment. I get that. And it may not be for everybody, but it might be for you. Might be something that you could do. $30 a month. It's going to get you the t-shirt, okay? $30 a month. If you want to say a single gift of $360, that's fine too. That will get you the shirt. Now, to get things warmed up, I'm going to play You Can't Escape the Pumpkin, okay? That's our song for Craig Thomas. I'm going to play that song here in just a second. But I just want you to consider, maybe you've been listening all week, you haven't done anything, but maybe you could do $30 a month, okay? Maybe you could do $30 a month. I don't want you to miss out on this hour. I don't want you to miss out on the blessing. If God has been talking to you, maybe now's the opportunity. We got about 10 minutes left in this hour. How many 30 a month people would jump on board and say, I'm in. I love the station. I want to support it. God has blessed me. I'm able to give 30 a month. I'm going to do it because I know there are those that love the station, need the station, and they could never give financially. And I'm going to stand in the gap for those that can't. 30 a month. 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

0: I'd never heard of your station until like this week. I happened to be flipping channels, driving back and forth to the hospital. My mother was in the hospital and I happened to come across it, and I cannot tell you how much that your radio station has helped me in just 1 week. If I can help keep it on the air for other people who need it, then I'm all for it.
1: Hey, got to give a big shout out, Regina in Burgaw. She says, listen, I'll do 30 a month. Way to go, Regina. Thank you, thank you, thank you, thank you. And plus, Regina, you're going to get that awesome I Love Jesus and Pumpkin Spice t-shirt with the big Life 90.5 logo. 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This is an incredible t-shirt. And you get that shirt with 30 a month, okay? I am looking for somebody who would join Regina and say, I'll do 30 a month. Final hour. Matter of fact, we're down to the final 5 minutes in the final hour of our pop-up fundraisers this week. 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Let's go ahead and crush it. Sometimes.

0: I love Life 90.5. I absolutely love it. I got me a Life shirt. I wear it everywhere, and I send out the stickers y'all always send me. I share them with everybody. My granddaughter's got them posted all over their booster seats. I love you guys because I just feel a draw to you people. I tell you what, you're like family to me.
1: Okay, I want to let you know something. It is 6 o'clock, pop-up hour coming to a close, but I've got to say this, and then I'm done, and then I'm out for the weekend. Hannah is next at 6. Thank you, Kimberly. Kimberly and Leland said, I'll do $100. Kimberly, thank you for that. Now, let me tell you where we are. Incredible hour, but to be honest, we are $240 away from having a $5,000 hour. $240 away. 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You know, that is huge. And $240 from having a $5,000 hour. I'm just going to say one time, going to give the phone number, we're going to move on. Is there anybody that would say, you know what, I'll be a part of the 240. I can do part of that. Maybe you could do 100, maybe you could do 200, maybe you could do 50. $240 is what is left. That is it. We have a $5,000 hour. 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Going to leave these phones open for just a few short minutes, but don't delay. Don't put this off. If this is something that you believe God is calling you to do right now, do not miss this. $240 from having a $5,000 hour. 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
1: Colton Dixon joins Micah Tyler for that duo of Perfectly here on Life 90.5. The weather has felt so perfect to me, but it is starting to warm up just a smidge, but still very comfortable. Tonight, down to 71 degrees. We may see a little pop-up shower or storm before the sun rises tomorrow. 30% chance listed on here, but tomorrow, a slightly more increased possibility, 60%. Option on there for maybe seeing some weather come through. Showers and thunderstorms would be what would come our way as it warms up to around 86 degrees and then tomorrow evening drops down to 71. Still a chance as well of showers and thunderstorms for your Sunday, looking like mostly after the 2 o'clock afternoon, pop-up storm possibility, and temperature-wise down to 72 for Sunday night.

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Lauren Daigle, Let It Be Hallelujah on your uplifting and encouraging Life 90.5. Hey kids, have you ever seen a potter using clay in some way? Sometimes it might be on that pottery wheel that looks so cool. I never have gotten to do that, but it looks really neat. And people make the most beautiful pieces of ceramic artwork in doing just that. There's a lot of that can be created, and it all starts in the mind of the artist. And in Jeremiah chapters 18 through 22, we kind of get a comparison of God being the potter and us being the clay. So God gives Jeremiah this picture to help the people understand something about him. Jeremiah actually visits a potter and watches as he shapes the clay on the wheel. But when the clay doesn't turn out the way he wants, he can change it. He can reshape it into something totally new and totally different. And God says that's what he can do with his people. He is the potter, we are the clay, and he can reshape our hearts and help us change direction when we've been going the wrong way. But these chapters also contain a really strong warning for the leaders of the nation of Judah. They were using their power selfishly and treating people really unfairly. And God reminds them that leadership isn't about being important. It's about doing what is right and taking care of others. So the potter's picture reminds us that God's correction isn't about giving up on us, because he's working on us every single day. God can reshape your heart and use your life when you let him lead.

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Oh, I know these cooler temperatures have been absolutely amazing. And maybe like me, you're excited for fall. Well, the people of Silver Lake Baptist Church sure are. That's why they're having their fall picnic and bike ride. It's taking place tomorrow from 12 until 3. So we're certainly praying that the weather will cooperate with them. But they tell you to bring your skateboard, your scooter, your rollerblades, and have a good time. They're going to be meeting at Shelter 1, and they'll have blue balloons. So you can look for that. And go hang out with some other believers from our area who just want to bring families together.

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Hannah with a look at your forecast. We've got some increased rain chances Saturday and Saturday night, and a little bit of a possibility even tonight and on your Sunday too. So not a totally clear weekend ahead. Could be possibly affecting your plans. 71 degrees overnight tonight for your low. Tomorrow a high up to 86. Down to the low 70s again.

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Hannah with a look at your forecast. We've got some increased rain chances Saturday and Saturday night, and a little bit of a possibility even tonight and on your Sunday too. So not totally clear weekend ahead. Could be possibly affecting your plans. 71 degrees overnight tonight for your low. Tomorrow a high up to 86. Down to the low 70s again Saturday evening, and then looking like it will land in the mid 80s on Sunday. I've seen

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Hey, it's Kurt Wallace, your host for the weekend Top 20 Countdown. On this weekend show, Tarin Wells is here to open up about a challenging time in his life. Jeremy Camp is here, and he'll talk about going back to the basics. And Micah Tyler opens up about what God has been laying on his heart lately. Rachel James has the latest in Christian music news. 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

Switchfoot, Beautiful Life on Life 90.5. I am so pumped for them to come to Wilmington. I saw them the last time they came through. I guess it's been a couple of years now. They were at Greenfield Lake Amphitheater, and that's exactly where they'll be once again. November 7th is the date for that. And maybe some of my folks who listened to Christian rock a little bit back when we were teenagers, Amberlin is the opener for them. So amazing concert coming our way all around. Tickets, by the way, are about $50. You can get the link through our website, life905.com. Before that concert, though, I've heard that tickets are going pretty quick for the Black Sheep Tour. That's Ben Fuller and Band Reeves, which I told Craig the other day, I said, we need to be playing some Band Reeves. I like their vibe, their like country Christian tone, and it's definitely a little gritty, and I love it. So maybe you'll be hearing a bit of them as we get closer to, and just maybe we'll have some tickets to give away. I'm working on that. So be listening up for maybe your possibility of scoring some last minute ones for that. But don't wait, because I don't want you to miss out. If you're certainly wanting to go, you might want to go ahead and scope out those seats right now. Amazing concerts coming close by. Check out all the details, life905.com. Oh, including this lady. She's going to have a stop in Eden, North Carolina in the month of November. Hey.

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1: Have you ever been standing at Bimbalati's trying to decide what flavor do you want, and somehow you end up asking for just one more scoop? 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But the Bible reminds us that more isn't always what our soul needs. Psalm 16 says, "You fill me with joy in your presence." Not more stuff, not more accomplishments, His presence. 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I'm Emily Vermeer, reminding you to stay fueled by faith as you keep listening to Life 90.5.

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He's so good that he tells us, don't lean on your own understanding. Lean on me. When the world feels heavy and you feel weak, I am stronger. But in referencing those two verses, that's not your life verse today. It's actually Proverbs chapter 3, verse 7, which tells us this. Do not be wise in your own eyes. Fear the Lord and shun evil. Proverbs chapter 3, verse 7. Now, to be wise in your own eyes, that can maybe look like saying, oh, I know what I'm doing, or I don't need anyone to tell me what is right. I can figure this out all on my own. Well, that's a problem of self-reliance. God calls us to not be that. We need to lay down our pride, lay down our humility, and turn to Him. Follow His guidance and His plans. And I know one thing, in the times in my life when I kind of thought like that, oh, I'll figure it out on my own, boy, did I make a big old hot mess of things. And instead, when I kind of got to the end of that mess and realized I needed His help, He was there. He was waiting the whole time, watching me screw things up and saying, you know what? I'll be here when she's ready, and I'll help her then.